0: His office was badly damaged by vandals. Last weekend, a large rock was thrown through the front window of the Scarborough office and a pot plant was overturned. Police say a woman was arrested but has since been released from custody and no charges have been laid. Premier Roger Cook says the targeted attack is a concern.
1: Our understanding is that it is politically motivated and this is unacceptable. And democracy is about respecting your opponents, talking to your community and getting the trust and the support of that community. That's what we're focused on. It's other political parties which are focused on creating division and negativity. And unfortunately, that sometimes leads to antisocial behaviour.
0: And a new study has revealed people who stay up late and sleep in may be more at risk to obesity and other serious health issues. Research from Griffith University has revealed those burning the midnight oil consume more high-fat and high-energy foods at night compared with early risers.
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0: The ASX this morning ahead of the open at 8,808. Gold selling at $4,052 an ounce. The Aussie dollar, 69 US cents, 12,631 Indonesian rupiah.
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0: Spain has won through to its second World Cup final, beating France this morning 2-0. Argentina plays England tomorrow in the other semi-final. And the West Coast Eagles have declared it's season over for Archer Reid and Tyler Brockman. Reid's recovering from a knee injury and Brockman has a significant hamstring injury. There are now six Eagles who won't play again this year. That's the latest news update. I'm Scott Maiman from the Capital Radio Newsroom.
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5: 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Aldi, good different. Crash on Reedhower eastbound at Malaga Drive. Malaga blocking the left lane with towies on site. Breakdown, Kanana Freeway southbound, Mount Hurry Bridge, centre lane blocked, towies on site. And debris cleared from the Mitchell Freeway southbound at Burns Beach Road near above. It is busy on the Mitchell at Burns Beach Road inbound. Also at Reed Highway and heavy, Canning Highway to Mount Hurry Bridge outbound on the Kanana. Slow inbound, Ankerdale Road to Rowley Road and Leach Highway to Mount Hurry Bridge. 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This is Roland with Time Saver Traffic every 15 minutes.
3: 6AX four-day forecast.
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6: So, while we wait for the webpage to actually load, I could tell you that today is going to be sunny and 24, but it would appear that nothing else for the next 4 days wants to load. From memory, I do believe that there was rain coming tomorrow and a top of 22. I think it was heavy showers for Friday. Is that what you recall?
7: Yeah, that's what I recall.
6: 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But look, you might want to look that up. 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
3: From showers to bathrooms, splashbacks to balconies, the grout guy can regrout anything. thegroutguy.com.au. 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
8: Welcome to Wednesday, the 15th of July. Wishing you the happiest day if you are celebrating another rotation around the sun. You're sharing a special day with a recent visitor to our little town, Perth, Mr. Mythbuster himself, Adam Savage, who is 59. He's the red-headed one with the goatee thing happening, not the one with the great big moustache.
6: And the beret.
8: The beret, that's the other dude. Did you know that show ran for 18 years?
6: Incredible.
8: That's amazing. There were so many myths that they could bust. Happy 65th birthday to the wonderful Forrest Whitaker, star of movies like The Crying Game. Great movie. Good Morning Vietnam, Waiting to Exhale, which he also directed. And, of course, the big one that he scored the Oscar for as Idi Amin in The Last King of Scotland.
9: Ask my soldiers. All my life, I never eat a food until my soldiers have eaten fast. It will be like this in Uganda now. Together, we will make this country better.
6: Make Uganda great again.
8: That's it, mate. Sounds familiar. Hailing from LA 53 years ago, it is a happy birthday to Ryan Austin Green, who is David Silver in 90210, plus a bit of an Aussie connection, married to Aussie ballroom dancer Shana Burgess 3 years ago. And you might recognise the name because she is a judge on Dancing with the Stars. He's also previously married to Megan Fox from Transformers. Happy 73rd birthday to US singer Alicia Bridges, who gave us this banger in 1978.
6: I think she might be popping up in Claire's classic countdown, actually, at midday.
8: I have heard the rumours. Mm. Turning 80 today is American singer Linda Ronstadt, who gave us a few bangers.
6: Yes, over that her one career with the Stone Ponies, as written by the Monkees, Mike Nesmith.
8: Yeah.
6: More of her work here, and of course, beautiful ballads with Aaron Neville.
8: One. Oh, stop it. English muso and producer and one half of Buggles, Trevor Horn, is celebrating his 77th birthday today.
6: We will get to the Buggles, but yeah, he was in Yes, he did production for the likes of Frankie Goes to Hollywood, he formed Art of Noise, which did stuff like this with Tom Jones, their cover of Prince's Kiss, but as you said, one half of Buggles, it's only the one hit.
8: Yeah, you know,
6: he's got a body of work, clearly, yeah. But for Buggles, just the one hit.
8: That's all you need, I'm telling you.
6: And we're still playing it, aren't we?
8: Yeah.
6: 9 past 8 for the classic 6AX.

0: You're pretty much only getting that one on Forever Classic 6AX at 27 past 8. The Classic Brekkie with Nat and Westo for Fox Removals. Not only do we have our round of Burjo's 25K Northwest Odyssey to happen before 9, but also we're going to revisit some great calls we got this morning when we asked you, which professions do you think deserve more money? We'll have those just before 9.
1: 6AX.
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3: Sunny today, 24 degrees, the top for Perth. From the Capital Radio 6IX newsroom, I'm Scott Maiman. Strike action will continue as planned this week at BHP. Talks yesterday failed to reach a last-minute agreement on pay. Union representatives emerged from discussions at the Fair Work Commission, saying the strike action will still go ahead. Union members will walk off the job for 8 hours tomorrow. A new report has found tech companies are not doing enough to protect young men from sextortion. The eSafety Commission received more than 2,000 complaints in the second half of last year. The most common victims have been men aged 18 to 24. Communications Minister Hanneke Wells is urging the Coalition to back tougher laws targeting tech companies doing the wrong thing.
4: They are leaving us all to fight with one hand tied behind our backs. The Albanese government won't let that happen because big tech is looking for shortcuts. We will do everything in our powers to stop that from happening. Angus Taylor and the Coalition should be doing that as well.
3: Police are still investigating after a Labor MP's office was badly damaged by vandals. Last weekend, a large rock was thrown through the front window of the Scarborough office and a pot plant was overturned. Police say a woman was arrested but has since been released from custody and no charges have been laid. Premier Roger Cook says the targeted attack is a concern.
5: Our understanding is that it is politically motivated and this is unacceptable. And democracy is about respecting your opponents, talking to your community and getting the trust and the support of that community. That's what we're focused on. It's other political parties which are focused on creating division and negativity. And unfortunately, that sometimes leads to antisocial behaviour.
3: And a new study has revealed people who stay up late and sleep in may be more at risk to obesity and other serious health issues. Research from Griffith University has revealed those burning the midnight oil consume more high fat and high energy foods at night compared with early risers.
0: Now a 6IX finance update.
3: The ASX this morning ahead of the open at 8,808. Gold selling at $4,052 an ounce. The Aussie dollar 69 US cents, 12,631 Indonesian rupiah.
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3: Spain has won through to its second World Cup final, beating France this morning 2-0. Argentina plays England tomorrow in the other semi-final. And the West Coast Eagles have declared it's season over for Archer Reid and Tyler Brockman. Reid's recovering from a knee injury and Brockman has a significant hamstring injury. There are now six Eagles who won't play again this year. That's the latest news update. I'm Scott Maiman from the Capital Radio Newsroom.
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6: 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Crash cleared from Reid Highway eastbound at Malaga Drive, Malaga. Debris cleared from Nirrabup Road eastbound at Wanneroo Road in Nirrabup. And breakdown cleared from the Panana Fuay southbound from Mount Hurry Bridge. All lanes have reopened to traffic. It's looking busy on the Mitchell inbound, Warwick Road to Reid Highway, heavy outbound on the Kwinana and Canning Highway, and inbound slow at Rolly Road and South Street to Mount Hurry Bridge. $20 million this Thursday. That's Powerballing. 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
7: Sunny and 24 today. Tomorrow, showers and 22. Friday, showers 20. Saturday, showers easing and 19. It's currently 14 in Orange Grove and 15 in Osborne Park. 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

0: Forever Classic 6AX, it is 8:43. Classic Brekkie with Nat and Westo for Fox Removals. Very shortly going to find out if somebody else gets themselves on the standby list for Burjo's 25K Northwest Odyssey. After this, see if they've got the code word.
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3: 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On the Mitchell Freeway, it's busy at Reed Highway inbound, and on the Kanata Freeway, outbound at Manning Road, also slow inbound at Rowley Road and South Street to Mount Hery Bridge. Tonkin Highway, slow in both directions, Welsh Parade East in Wattle Grove, Rye Highway busy northbound, Nicholson Road in Canning Vale. Neath Parade is queuing inbound at Graham Farmer Freeway in East Perth, Leach Highway busy eastbound at Manning Road in Wilson. 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
0: Nat, another lucky person, hopefully about to get on this standby list for a $25,000 cruise through the beautiful Kimberley region. How good would it be?
15: Oh, fantastic. And, of course, that caller number 10 would be Ron from Mount Helena. G'day, Ron.
16: G'day.
0: G'day. So, mate, could you see yourself flying off to Broome, then staying at the Mangrove Hotel before and after the cruise and actually doing a 9-day journey on board the Odyssey?
16: Well, lo and behold, at the moment,
0: well, wherever you are, the telecommunications aren't very good, but then that could be right here in
15: Perth. I think you're in Cable Beach, aren't you, Ron?
16: No.
0: Oh, you're back. No, look,
16: Lombard.
0: Before we lose you again, before we lose you, because I can't understand anything but the second word, what is the code word?
15: Yes, correct. Congratulations, Ron. That is the code word, which we've kept very, very secret, which means now you are in the draw to pick up Burjo's $25,000 Northwest Odyssey. Well done.
16: Thank you, Dad.
0: We're just enough phone connection to get him over the line. So, Ron, good news is you're on the standby list. More chances throughout the day. Listen for the cue to call. And if you know the code word, which only gets released at 8:15, then you could be winning Burjo's 25K Northwest Odyssey thanks to Odyssey Expeditions. 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We made it. It was another Telstra or Optus failure, I'm not sure, but we made it in the end.

0: 8:53, Forever Classic 6AX, Nat and Westo about to wrap up another classic brekkie, courtesy of Fox Removals. So Tim set to take over the 30-minute music marathons, and then all day while you listen, there are chances to get on board Burjo's 25K Northwest Odyssey. You should have got the code word at 8:15. Chances to get on the standby list all day, and then we'll do it again tomorrow. And also tomorrow, another chance to be part of the show and get on the...
1: Big news.
0: Quarter of the week.
1: Tupperware is back.
0: Yes.
1: Are you going to be buying it? Or are you going to just do the old generic decor or steamer?
0: So we're talking Tupperware tomorrow.
1: We are talking Tupperware, the important things in life.
0: This morning, you were in the hospital the other day, very impressed with the nurses, which is fair enough.
1: They work so hard, mate. They're such caring individuals. Thank you.
0: So that's a profession that clearly deserves more money. That's the question we're asking you. Which professions do you think deserve more money? As we head to Parkerville, Brad?
2: I'm a groundsman at a Catholic primary school, so I reckon groundsmen are sort of like the ones that get here early in the morning, make sure the school is absolutely clean, perfect for the kids, teachers. We get asked to do so many different jobs. Some aren't very pretty, so yeah, I reckon groundsmen.
1: Are you responsible for cleaning up after those little kids as well? Like, you know, if there's an accident and stuff, is that part of your job as well, Brad?
2: Well, apparently it has become part of my job, yeah.
1: You deserve more money, mate.
0: My dad did that for quite a long time, Brad. I know exactly what you're talking about because you're called a groundsman. You're doing the lawns
1: gardens
0: and the gardens
1: and stuff.
0: But, you know, there were so many times like, Cole, can you just come and fix this, even if it's just replacing light bulbs or there's a heater that doesn't work. You are an all-round go-to handyman.
2: Spot on. Yeah, I mean, I get given a list all the time. Oh, Brad, this is broken in that classroom, in that classroom, in that classroom. Oh, the kids have made a heap of a mess in the toilet.
1: No, mate. You need one of those hazmat suits when you go into the toilets.
0: Frank and Duncraig, you have got a profession in mind?
3: Firefighters.
1: Yes.
0: Is that something that you have done, Frank?
3: I was actually 35 years as a firefighter. It's a demanding, dangerous, physically demanding and also mentally, and for that, they get $38 an hour.
1: That's ridiculous.
0: Right. Yeah.
1: And they so deserve it, mate. Firstly, Frank, thank you so much for your service and the years that you did put in. Secondly, do you get to wear the uniform home?
3: In short, you can, but most people don't because you look like a tosser.
1: Okay, so it was just in my fantasy there, Frank. Okay.
0: Which professions deserve more money off the back of your recent hospital visit, Nat? And, of course, you are going for the nurses.
1: Absolutely.
0: Needing a pay rise. So over to you, Ernie and Adderdale.
4: I agree with you with the nurses.
1: Yes.
4: I have been in the hospital a couple of times, and every time I see a nurse in the street, I stopped and I said, I'd just like to say one thing. Whatever they're paying you, it's not enough.
1: It really isn't enough. I think you have to be born into that profession. I don't think it's a job that you go, I think I'll be a nurse. You've got to be a special kind of caring person with empathy be a nurse.
4: If I was the nurse, you would die around me.
0: Good to know.
1: Well, it's a job that I would never do because I'm not that caring and I can't handle blood and other bodily functions. But hats off to all the nurses out there.
4: And the police.
1: Yes.
4: And the police. They're not paying you enough to jump into a fire.
1: Exactly right, mate. All those first responders keeping us all safe.
0: Mind you, I would much rather deal with a fire than deal with hospital patients or any of the stuff that cops have got to deal with.
1: Absolutely. Just quietly, Westo, you'd look damn hot in a fire brigade uniform.
0: Oh, I can see a calendar coming. We've got Shaz from Nollamara.
1: We're talking about professions and jobs that you think deserve more money. Do you have one in mind, Shaz?
5: Education assistant.
1: See, they're the forgotten ones, aren't they? Because you've got your teachers, you forget the assistants, and teachers can't do what they're doing without the assistants.
5: Well, that's absolutely right. If teachers are Batman, the ed assistants are Robin.
1: And they're the ones that wear the pants on the outside, right?
0: Well, they both wear
1: underpants
0: on the outside.
1: Talking about pants, though, it's always the assistants that are actually having to go and change the kiddies. Very rarely did the teachers do that. It's always the aides. Are you speaking from experience, Dale? Is that something that you do?
5: I'm a teacher, and honestly, the ed assistants at school, they're our right hands.
1: I love that you're giving kudos to your education assistants. I love that. Which school are you at, Shaz?
5: I'm at Chewett Hill Primary School.
1: Good school. That's around the corner from you, Westo.
0: It is indeed, yeah.
1: I think if you ever need kids change, maybe you can help out. Again, that got really weird, didn't it?
0: I've only got one kid and I did enough changing to last me the rest of my life.
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13: Sunny today, 24 the top for Perth. From the Capital Radio 6AX newsroom, I'm Scott Maiman. A young boy is fighting for life in Perth Children's Hospital after a crash in Perth's East. The child, under 10, and a woman in her 40s, believed to be his mother, were involved in a collision in Cloverdale just after 4:30 yesterday afternoon. The boy was rushed to Perth's Children's Hospital in a critical condition. The Prime Minister has unveiled a new framework on the use of artificial intelligence in Australia. The government's use of the advanced technology will be managed from the newly established Office of AI. Senior lecturer at the ANU School of Cybernetics, Jessamy Perriam, says it's a significant move, but more detail is needed.
14: Yes, it's a whole of government approach, but who gets the final say still and what priorities will be kind of held above others.
13: A specialised training blitz is underway this month for WA Police as they launch a new dedicated squad to target a surge in 3D printed and homemade guns. It comes after two operations in May where officers seized a semi-automatic weapon in Ballajura and another which was allegedly used during a hostage situation in Perth. Organised crime detectives have intercepted more than 200 privately manufactured firearms since January last year, making up nearly 40% of all illicit gun seizures. The Cook government is delivering a further $6 million in funding to support Benar Future's new sporting and community hub in Midland. Jeff Tyler reports.
15: Benar's Future's new multi-use sporting and community hub in Midland is closer to becoming a reality, supported by a further $6 million funding boost from the Cook Labor government. Sport and Recreation Minister Rita Safiotti says Benar's new sporting and community hub will provide a modern, inclusive space where young people can stay active and feel supported. Jeff Tyler, Capital Radio News.
13: 11 states across America, with California leading the way, have filed an antitrust lawsuit against the $110 billion acquisition by Paramount Skydance, owners of Australia's Channel 10, of the Warner Brothers Discovery Network. The Department of Justice has previously cleared the transaction, but California Attorney General Rob Bonta has accused billionaires, including Paramount CEO David Ellison, of currying favour with the Trump administration. He says there's a lot at stake if the acquisition goes through.
16: This $110 billion proposed merger, the largest merger in Hollywood history, would extinguish competition. 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
13: 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The Aussie dollar, 69 US cents, 12,671 Indonesian rupiah.
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13: Spain is through to its second World Cup final after beating France this morning 2-0.
17: A spectacular Spanish display. Spain! Spain, the European champions, will play the World Cup final. Mbappe and France. Retreat.
13: That audio thanks to SBS. England plays Argentina tomorrow in the other semi. That's the latest news update. I'm Scott Maiman from the Capital Radio Newsroom.
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19: Nice sunny one again today for Perth. Actually pretty warm, top of 24 degrees. Then we have showers kicking in for a little while. Showers in 22 tomorrow. Showers on Friday around 20. Showers easing a bit for Saturday and dropping to 19 degrees, around 17 for Sunday with just a shower or two. Should return to sunshine by Monday of next week. 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

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We'll do something off the Dirty Dancing soundtrack in just a moment. One of those Forever Classics you only get here on 6IX from Van Morrison and Them coming up as well. And here's Sniffin' the Tears, 6IX.

0: Oh, big one for Hearts in the 80s. There's Alone on Perth's Forever Classic 6IX, rounding out a 30-minute music marathon. Thanks to Providence Lifestyle Resorts. Hello, Tim here. Happy hump day. Hope yours is going okay. It's a nice one. Actually, today, 24 degrees. I think that's the warmest top we've had for a little while, isn't it? Nice sunny one. Do soak it up if you get the chance. Probably you want to do a little bit of slip-slopping and slapping if you're out in the sun today. But do enjoy it, because we get showers for a while after this. We've got showers for tomorrow, Friday, Saturday, Sunday, tops. Going from around 22 tomorrow, cooling down right down to about 17 degrees by Sunday. So, you know, just that reminder that we sometimes need here in Perth that it is actually winter. Your 6IX 4-day forecast there. And now is, of course, the time to get vaccinated to protect against influenza, COVID-19 and RSV this winter. This message in partnership with the Australian government. Some ELO on the way really soon. And look, you're probably already across this 25K cruise we're giving away, right? Thanks to Burjo and Odyssey Expeditions. If you're not, I'll tell you more about it soon.
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0: Hey, well done to you if you're one of the people who's already on the standby list for our 25K Northwest Odyssey. You got that code word off Burjo this morning, right, when he popped up during the classic breakfast with Nat and Westo. Keep that handy because there's more chances to ring across the day today if you're not on the standby list yet, okay? It's an amazing trip up to the northwest of WA, an amazing cruise down the Kimberley Coast, but you know what? Jaden from Odyssey Expeditions, she knows better than I do how amazing this trip is.
3: It is a nine-day cruise fly, or that's what we call it, from the Mitchell Plateau back to Broome. The winners will be flown up with Kimberley Air with Jensen and his team up to the airstrip, and then they'll catch a heli flight to Naturalist Island, which is just near the Hunter River. So Odyssey will be anchored out the front of this little island. The tender will come and pick the guests up, and then the trip basically the whole way along the coast, all the way back down to Broome over the course of 9 days.
0: And I love the fact that as well as going to some of the more well-known spots like Horizontal Falls, so beautiful there, it's going to take you to some more out-of-the-way spots that, well, that you can't access by road and that a lot of tourists don't get to see. So you're going to love this. It's Burjo's 25K Northwest Odyssey. Another chance to win coming up really soon and indeed right across the day today, thanks to Odyssey Expeditions. Hey, feeling adventurous? Explore the picturesque Kimberley Coast. 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

0: Perth's Forever Classic 6IX, the home of 30-minute music marathons. With some Dragon in our next marathon. And you know what? Haven't heard this one from Elton John for a while. I'll give it a spin soon after the news.
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11: 24 degrees, the expected top for Perth today, and sunny. From the Capital Radio 6IX newsroom, I'm Scott Maiman. A two-storey house has been destroyed by fire in Perth South. Firefighters were called to the blaze in Cardinia just before 6:30 this morning. Crews took more than half an hour to put out the flames. BHP and its workers have failed to reach a new pay agreement after a five-hour bargaining meeting yesterday. Hundreds of members of the combined ports union will now go ahead with an eight-hour strike tomorrow at BHP's Port Hedland terminal. Nationals leader Shane Love says the industrial action should worry the state government.
12: The government, I think, needs to do more to urge there to be a more constructive discussion between the unions and the companies. This strike situation will cost West Australian community, not just in terms of the royalties that will be lost, but also in terms of reputational risk going forward.
11: A 10th bargaining meeting has been scheduled for next Tuesday. Opposition leader Angus Taylor says he criticises rival One Nation with a heavy heart. Mr Taylor is trying to improve the coalition's standing in the polls as the party lags in third spot. One Nation has managed to snatch coalition voters across the country, and Mr Taylor says he understands people are frustrated with the major parties, but One Nation is not the answer.
6: They do not have a plan for the future of this country.
11: A Perth restaurant has been fined more than $52,000 for underpaying staff. The Fair Work Ombudsman says the company, which ran the outlet in East Victoria Park, failed to comply with a notice requiring them to calculate and backpay 18 cooks and food and beverage attendants. The business will need to pay about $19,000 in compensation to the workers, as well as court-imposed penalties. A popular Toy Story 5 collector cup sold at Hoyts is being recalled nationwide because of a dangerous manufacturing defect. The character figurines on the cups can easily snap into small pieces, posing a fatal choking hazard to young children. Parents are being urged to immediately take the cups away from children and return them to any Hoyts venue for a full refund. And the board game Monopoly is being made into a reality TV show. Netflix is now looking for contestants for the new competition series, with 12 players to go head-to-head on a life-sized Monopoly town square for a chance at a $2 million prize pool.
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11: A short time ago, gold was selling at $4,052 an ounce. The Aussie dollar, 69 US cents, 12,671 Indonesian rupiah.
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11: Spain is through to its second World Cup final after beating France this morning 2-0.
13: A spectacular Spanish display. Spain! Spain, the European champions, will play the World Cup final. And France retreat.
11: That audio thanks to SBS. England plays Argentina tomorrow in the other semi. And that's the latest news update. I'm Scott Maiman from the Capital Radio Newsroom.
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0: Enjoy this nice sunny day we have today with a top of 24 degrees because it's showers after that. Showers at 22 tomorrow, showers Friday 20, showers easing off a bit on Saturday 19 degrees. Still some showers on Sunday though, 17 before we fine up again on Monday. 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

can't remember the last time I heard Philadelphia Freedom from Elton. Great song. Nice to dust that one off in a 30-minute music marathon on Forever Classic 6IX. Alison Moyet, beautiful voice of Alison, coming up in a moment after the Spencer Davis Group, Steve Winwood out front on 6IX.

life. You love a little bit of Fleetwood Mac. You have definitely found the right radio station. Perth's Forever Classic 6IX doing a 30-minute music marathon for you right now. Yeah, all this non-stop commercial-free music thanks to Providence Lifestyle Resorts, designed for empty nesters and early retirees. providencelifestyle.com.au. A Billy Joel song in just a moment that some people thought was him having a crack at his wife / manager at the time. That's on the way after Clarence Clemens and Jackson Browne. 6IX.

0: On Firth's Forever Classic 6IX, some classic Billy Joel, Big Shot. There were rumours at the time when that song came out that he'd written it about his wife, Elizabeth, who was also his manager at the time and, you know, had been known to, you know, have a few big nights out on the town. But apparently the song was inspired by a night out on the town in New York with Mick and Bianca Jagger. And apparently, you know, the character in the song, who's, you know, being a big shot, apparently was also partly based on Billy Joel himself. So he was having a little bit of a crack at himself. Either way, it's a classic from the 70s on Forever Classic 6IX. Hey, we're going to do another 30-minute music marathon for you soon from 11 this morning. Oh, enjoy this nice sunny day we're having, 24 today, because then it's showers tomorrow, Friday, Saturday and Sunday, with tops ranging from about 22 down to around 17 by Sunday, and then maybe the sunshine returning on Monday. It's your 6IX four-day forecast. Hey, now's the time to vaccinate yourself to protect against influenza, COVID-19 and RSV this winter. This message in partnership with the Aussie government. Some Michael Jackson on the way next.
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0: Status Quo on Perth's Forever Classic 6IX, the home of your classic breakfast with Nat and Westo, back bright and early tomorrow morning. Don't forget Saturday and Sunday morning, it's the Burjo Show with the legendary John Burgess. At the moment, Burjo is giving away invitations to his very exclusive VIP long table lunch at Sandalford Wines in the Swan Valley. He did one of these earlier this year, and the people, the handful of people who were selected to go along, they had the time of their life and got treated like, royalty there at Sandalford with the fanciest lunch ever in a private dining room. So we're doing that again. It could be you in the lap of luxury with a 5-course culinary journey paired with matching wines from the Swan Valley and the Margaret River. I'm hearing from the team at Sandalford that this could be worth up to $1,000 per couple. Jeez, what a lunch. Hosted by Burjo himself. So if you do want to win, get more details and have another chance to win this coming weekend, Saturday and Sunday from 8 with Burjo. 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

0: 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Something from the Rocky 3 soundtrack soon. Survivor. Our love is alive. Susie Q teaming up with Chris Norman. So both part of a 30-minute music marathon next.
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5: Sunny and a top of 24 from the Capital Radio 6IX newsroom. I'm Brad McIntosh. A five-year-old boy has died after being struck by a four-wheel drive near a suburban Perth park. Police say a Toyota Land Cruiser hit two pedestrians on Belgravia Street near Miles Park in Cloverdale just before 4:30 yesterday afternoon. The young boy was taken to Perth Children's Hospital, where he later died from his injuries. The Prime Minister has outlined his government's approach to artificial intelligence. Nelson Scott reports.
6: The PM will soon unveil the policies and principles which will shape Australia's strategy on artificial intelligence amid record data centre investment and uncertainty over the technology's impact on jobs. Anthony Albanese will announce he's creating an Office of AI within his own department to coordinate standards under a single national framework. Labor MP Andrew Charlton has told the ABC this will include a plan to ensure local communities benefit from new data centres.
7: We need to make sure that Australia shapes the future of how this technology is deployed.
6: But opposition leader Angus Taylor argues the government is simply delivering more bureaucracy.
8: What he's announced is an office in an office, inside his own office. He's going to have another office.
6: Mr. Albanese's speech is also expected to outline how AI will impact sectors like defence.
5: Trains on the Armidale line are returning to their regular timetable after a jammed shopping trolley on the tracks caused cancellations during peak hour this morning. Services between Cannington and Armidale were affected by the incident, and Perth Airport has racked up its busiest year on record with more than 18.3 million passengers moving through its terminal in 2025-26. International travel also jumped around 8% to 5.5 million travellers. Regional and interstate travel also grew.
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5: The ASX 200 is up 33 points at 8,842. Gold is selling at $4,040 an ounce, and one Australian dollar is buying 69.88 US cents and 12,612 Indonesian rupiah.
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5: Fremantle defender Carl Warner has dismissed the idea coach Justin Longmire will start resting players in their run-up to finals. He says that's not the club style.
9: I don't think so. I don't think that's something we've sort of been about as a football club. I mean, I don't necessarily know exactly what he's going to do, but I sort of feel like, you know, we're quite a young, fit group, and I think everyone in the team's sort of on the same page that if you're fit and healthy, you really want to play.
5: Hayden Young and Corey Wagner are both tests to return this weekend for Fremantle's clash against Port Adelaide. And that's the latest 6IX News Update. I'm Brad McIntosh from the Capital Radio Newsroom.
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10: Nice sunny one again today for Perth. Actually pretty warm, top of 24 degrees. Then we have showers kicking in for a little while. Showers in 22. Tomorrow, showers on Friday around 20. Showers easing a bit for Saturday and dropping to 19 degrees, around 17 for Sunday with just a shower or two. Should return to sunshine by Monday of next week. 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

It's a 30-minute music marathon on Forever Classic 6IX, KC and the Sunshine Band soon. I remember the last time Bryan Adams was meant to play in Perth a couple of years ago. They had to cancel the show because there was, well, a sewerage incident in the city, shall we say. Good news, he's coming back early next year and tickets will go on sale July 20. So if you do yourself a quick Google, you should find all the details you need. Here's some Bryan now on 6IX.

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2: Tim here, joined by Alison from Wanneroo. Alison, how beautiful is the state of Western Australia?
3: Oh, it's amazing.
2: We're pretty blessed, aren't we? We've got the beauty of down south, and then we've got the beauty of up north.
3: Yeah, we've travelled up north quite a bit, up in the Kimberley. Yeah, I'll go north any day.
2: Yeah, look, I'm a bit of a northwest kind of guy myself because I spent a bit of time growing up there, and you're just stunning. The red dirt, you can't beat the red dirt.
3: Yeah, definitely.
2: We are talking, if you win this, Alison, a holiday worth around 25K, return flights to Broome, you stay at the Mangrove Hotel in Broome, which is nice as well, and then you go on this amazing 9-day cruise with Odyssey Expeditions to some mind-blowing scenery in that neck of the woods. How does that sound?
3: Oh, it sounds beautiful. Just amazing.
2: You'd better give me that code word that you got off Burjo this morning then, and then I can officially get you on the standby list.
3: Yep.
2: We have to bleep it out with the cruise ship horn, of course.
3: Because
2: Alison, you have to get it with Burjo in the Classic Breakfast with Nat and Westo. It's the only place you can get the cruise word. You have done it. You've given me the right one. Well done.
3: Oh, fantastic. Thank you.
2: So you're a step closer to winning this holiday of a lifetime. Who's going to be going with you?
3: Oh, my fantastic husband, Steve.
2: All right. Alison and Steve, best of luck. Fingers and everything crossed.
3: Yeah, thanks very much. Awesome.
2: More chances right across the day today thanks to Odyssey Expeditions. 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

0: to the early days for Madonna and Borderline on Perth's forever classic 6IX. Hey, Tim out. Dean Clare's in next, doing Clare's classic countdown. You know, he gives you a different music theme each weekday at midday, or he takes you back in time to a moment on the Perth charts. Today, I've got to kind of congratulate Clare's, because it's not very often that we dig out the Bay City Rollers, and he's found a reason to do so. Do you remember when that came out? Do you know where we're heading today in the musical time machine? Let's see whether you're right next.
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1: It's sunny in Perth, a top of 24. From the Capital Radio 6IX Newsroom, I'm Brad McIntosh. The Prime Minister has announced a new artificial intelligence framework aimed at boosting innovation while protecting national interests. The establishment of the new Office of AI will fast-track the rollout and oversight of a range of new national standards, including strict rules for large data centres. Anthony Albanese says it's about choosing to shape Australia's future rather than letting the future of AI shape us.
2: The fact that we cannot stop change does not render us powerless. Our power lies in embracing change, not just adopting or accommodating AI, designing it, making it, building the capability right here.
1: A young boy has died after being hit by a car in Perth's east. The 5-year-old was struck by a Toyota Land Cruiser on Belgravia Street at around 4:30 yesterday afternoon. A 48-year-old woman was also critically injured. Major Crash are investigating. Anyone with information should contact Crime Stoppers. And strike action will continue as planned this week at BHP. Scott Maiman reports.
3: Talks yesterday failed to reach a last-minute agreement on pay.
4: There's always issues that impact state finances, and that happened Saturday.
3: Deputy Premier Rita Saffioti, one of the many who'd been hoping of a good outcome at yesterday's Fair Work Commission. But no, union representatives emerged from discussions saying the strike action will still go ahead. Union members will walk off the job for 8 hours tomorrow. Scott Maiman, Capital Radio News.
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1: The ASX 200 is up 26 points at 8,834. Gold is selling at $4,035 an ounce, and one Australian dollar is buying 69.90 US cents and 12,622 Indonesian rupiah.
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1: Western Force lock Sarah Nicama says her side is ready to take on the formidable New South Wales Waratahs in a blockbuster semi-final clash this weekend.
6: At the end of the day, you just try and take away the eeriness of how fierce of the side the Waratahs are, because if anything, they're just another side in the competition. Albeit a formidable side, they are just another team for us. So between us and a first grand final berth stands the Waratahs, so we have to go in firing.
1: It's the first time the Western Force will host a women's semi-final. Saturday night's match will also be a doubleheader with the Wallabies test against Italy. And that's the latest 6IX News Update. I'm Brad McIntosh from the Capital Radio Newsroom.
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7: Enjoy this nice sunny day we have today with a top of 24 degrees, because it's showers after that. Showers at 22 tomorrow, showers Friday 20, showers easing off a bit on Saturday 19 degrees. Still some showers on Sunday though, 17, before we fine up again on Monday. 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
10: Stand by. We're firing up the 6IX time machine for another journey through music history. Clairsy's classic countdown. Thanks to ABBA Caravans, where your next adventure begins.
11: A very warm welcome. Afternoon, it's Clairsy here. Today we're travelling back to a time when Sir Charles Court was our Premier. He always said Western Australia in his speeches, didn't he? Old school formal, never West Australia. You could shop at a Hearn's, Bets and Bets and Sports Lane in the Hay Street Mall. And the great Bill Dempsey, the West Perth Ruckman, led the Cardinals to a record 104-point grand final win over South Fremantle. I love saying that to my South Freo mates. Japan. Very sad still that we lost Demo, as in Bill Dempsey, just in March. If you haven't guessed, did I mention 1975 in the classic countdown today? Skyhooks from that second album. A couple of 70s bands who continue to tour with one original member only, Sweet and the Bay City Rollers. And first up, it's Scottish-born Aussie star John Paul Young. A top 10 hit in Australia. It was number one in South Africa for some reason. Yesterday's hero to start today's classic countdown. Thanks to ABBA Caravans on Forever Classic 6IX.

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Hey, good afternoon. This is Forever Classic 6IX, Dean Clare's Elton John getting all Sergeant Peppery. What, 7 or 8 years after the Beatles did? Lucy in the Sky with Diamonds. 10cc's beautiful. I'm Not in Love, with all those layers of vocals all over each other. And John Paul Young as well. And Yesterday's Hero, as we do it today, thanks to ABBA Caravans, Rockingham's longest-running caravan dealership. We're in the Perth chart from the middle of July of 1975. And New Yorker Harry Chapin, every time this man wrote a song, it was like a songwriter's masterclass. He's one of them. Cats in the Cradle and Forever Classic 6IX.

0: 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Yeah, he's a bit of a classic. 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

0: Forever Classic 6IX. It's a 1975 classic countdown today with Sweet and the Fox on the Run, still touring with original guitarist Andy Scott, who turned 77 last month. And speaking of which, an original member still in an older band, the Bay City Rollers. Stuart Woody Wood is the only original member still touring with the Bay City Rollers. He's 69. And we play them together. This is Bye Bye Baby on Forever Classic 6IX, 1975 classic countdown.
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0: Forever Classic 6IX. What a band and what a singer. Shirley Strawn. Graham Shirley Strawn, the late and great. Geez, he could sing and Greg McCain could write a song, couldn't he? Ego is not a dirty word from Skyhooks. Bay City Rollers, Bye Bye Baby. We're not saying bye bye just yet, but we're continuing with your 1975 Classic Countdown. Thanks to ABBA Caravans. 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

0: 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Wrapping up a 1975 classic countdown. First of two, Rod Stewart with a song that was a hit 3 years earlier for the Sutherland Brothers from his Atlantic Crossing album, a first album recorded in the US as opposed to the UK. Rod Stewart with Sailing and ABBA's Mamma Mia. I wonder if Benny and Bjorn ever just mucked around and thought, this won't be a hit. And it probably happened several times where we're messing around in the studio or at home, wrote a song and it went gold. There's something between 150 and 400 million copies of their songs or albums have been sold. No one really knows how many ABBA albums and singles have been sold because I guess your sister recorded some for mum or vice versa on the cassette all those years ago. ABBA's Mamma Mia, wrapping things up. Classic countdown, thanks to ABBA Caravans, no relation. 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It's where adventures begin. 8 Ambrose Street in Rocky. 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We've got a disco queen who really wanted to be an R&B queen, I think. Coming up next, celebrating a birthday.
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0: 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Does it get any better than that? 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I'll release him shortly. He'll be flying with another 30-minute music marathon.
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11: It's sunny in Perth, a top of 24. From the Capital Radio 6IX newsroom, I'm Brad McIntosh. A migratory bird found dead on Lancelin Beach, north of Perth, is a presumed positive detection for the H5N1 strain of bird flu. While it couldn't be confirmed, the Department of Primary Industries and Regional Development says it's treating the case as positive as a precautionary measure. It takes the number of confirmed or presumed positive bird flu deaths to 14. A dead bird found on a beach in Denmark has also tested positive for the H5 virus in preliminary tests. Additional testing by the CSIRO hasn't been finalised and may also not be possible due to carcass degradation. The Liberals have defended the fact that only one person has nominated to run for the party in the Secret Harbour by-election. Rockingham councillor Ryan Robertson has put his hand up. Opposition leader Basil Zemplis says the 35-year-old used to be in the Navy, like the area's former representative Paul Papalia.
12: Locals down there had a very good idea of the sort of candidate that would be best
8: stepping forward and putting their hand up to serve that community.
11: And one of the world's biggest and most complete Tyrannosaurus rex fossils has been sold at an auction for an eye-watering $50 million. The 67-million-year-old dinosaur, affectionately known as Gus, was sold at auction in New York to a private investor. Paleontologist from Curtin University, Dr. Stephen Porripat, says it's a shame that the specimen may not be on display for the public now that it's in private hands.
12: This specimen might end up on display temporarily somewhere, but as other researchers have said, the real problem is that paleontologists and the general public won't be guaranteed access of this thing in perpetuity. And that's what museums offer, that private ownership can't.
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11: The ASX 200 is up 25 points at 8,833. Gold is selling at $4,029 an ounce, and one Australian dollar is buying 69.86 US cents and 12,626 Indonesian rupiah.
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11: Brisbane is on high alert for a West Coast ambush this weekend. The fourth-place Lions are short odds against an Eagles side sitting 16th on the AFL ladder, but Jasper Fletcher is wary of underestimating their rivals in Perth.
13: They've got some great young talent and some great experienced players as well, and they've been really competitive at home and away. I mean, any day in the AFL, if you're not on your A game, it's a bit of a flip of the coin. So for us to travel over to Perth as a group is really exciting and play against a great young team with a lot of confidence.
11: 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I'm Brad McIntosh from the Capital Radio Newsroom.
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14: It is looking like a perfect winter's afternoon. Tops of 23 degrees at the moment, heading towards an overnight low of 13 tonight. And then tomorrow, thunderstorms are around. Heavy rain, which may lead to some flash flooding as well, will reach a max of 22. More showers and thunderstorms Friday afternoon, 20 degrees atop. Morning showers likely. Saturday, clearing to a partly cloudy afternoon and a high of 19. 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
0: Bernadette Marie going to join us after 4 to chat what's on in Perth. Right now, the Zombies, 30-minute music marathon, 6AX. 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

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Rolling Stones, right after this from Cyndi Lauper. It's Time After Time, a purse, 6AX.

0: 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It is Macca with you in for Duck this afternoon. Hopefully his throat feels better. He should be back tomorrow. Looking like a perfect winter's afternoon as we take a look at your four-day forecast. And looks like the evening very nice as well. 13 degrees the low we'll get down to tonight. Thunderstorms and heavy rain expected tomorrow will only lead to some flash flooding as we get to a max of 22. Friday, more showers and thunderstorms in the afternoon, 20 degrees the top. Saturday morning, showers likely, but should be clearing to a partly cloudy afternoon and a high of 19. That is your four-day forecast. Now's the time to get vaccinated to protect against influenza, COVID-19 and RSV this winter. This message in partnership with the Australian government. We'll get on some rock sets very soon. Plus, before 2 o'clock, another chance at getting your name on the standby list for Virgo's $25,000 Northwest Odyssey. Hopefully you know that cruise code word. It could come in handy soon.
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0: It's not the only prize that Burjo has managed to rustle up for us. He's given us the opportunity to give away this $25,000 Northwest Odyssey, thanks to our pals at Odyssey Expeditions. Maureen from Port Kennedy, have you ever been to the Kimberley before?
2: No, I haven't.
0: It is an absolutely gorgeous place, let me tell you. I lived up there for some years as a youngster, and just being able to get out and not having to worry about, you know, smoke haze or anything like that, and being able to see the gorgeous stars.
2: Yeah, awesome.
0: Is there anything that you're really looking forward to if you manage to get on the boat?
2: I think everything and whatever's going.
0: It's a holiday in a gorgeous part of the world. Why wouldn't you want it?
2: Yes, absolutely. It sounds amazing.
0: Well, I need to put you on the standby list, and to do that, I've got to get that code word that you heard from Burjo earlier this morning. Do you know what it is?
2: Yes, it's...
0: It is indeed that word. Whoa. And you're officially on the standby list. Congratulations.
2: Awesome. Thank you so much.
0: More chances for you to get on the standby list for Burjo's $25,000 Northwest Odyssey coming your way this afternoon. Hopefully you know that cruise code word Burjo gave out earlier this morning. And then make sure you call a 10 when you hear that kid a call on 9484 1080. It's Ace Odyssey Expeditions. 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

0: Nearing 2 o'clock, another 30-minute music marathon coming your way after we catch up with the latest from the newsroom. Elton John, the Rocket Man, he's on the way, plus Robert Palmer.
1: 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Picture this. We fly you to Broome. 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
10: Sunny across Perth, a top of 24 from the Capital Radio 6AX Newsroom. I'm Brad McIntosh. A child has died in a crash in Perth's eastern suburbs. Chelsea Bowden reports.
11: Police say a silver Toyota Land Cruiser collided with two pedestrians on Belgravia Street in Cloverdale around 4:30 yesterday afternoon. One of the pedestrians was a five-year-old boy. He was rushed to Perth Children's Hospital but died from his injuries. A 48-year-old woman was also critically injured. Police say the driver stopped at the scene and was not injured. Major crash officers are investigating and anyone with information should contact Crime Stoppers.
10: Strike action will continue as planned this week at BHP. Scott Maiman reports.
12: Talks yesterday failed to reach a last-minute agreement on pay.
13: There's always issues that impact state finances, and that happened Saturday.
12: Deputy Premier Rita Saffioti, one of the many who'd been hoping of a good outcome at yesterday's Fair Work Commission. But no, union representatives emerged from discussions saying the strike action will still go ahead. Union members will walk off the job for 8 hours tomorrow. Scott Maiman, Capital Radio News.
10: And WA has recorded a new case of bird flu in a dead petrel found at Lancelin Beach north of Perth. Testing by the CSIRO is treating the cause as a presumed positive. It's the 8th confirmed presumed positive detection of H5 bird flu in WA and the 14th nationally. Further testing is also being finalised on a dead bird found on a beach in Denmark.
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10: The ASX 200 is up 21 points at 8,830. Gold is selling at $4,030 an ounce, and one Australian dollar is buying 69.84 US cents and 12,627 Indonesian rupiah.
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10: Former footballer Nicky Winmar has been removed from the Australian Football Hall of Fame, effective immediately. He was recently found guilty of 3 assault charges involving violence against a woman. Commentator Mark Redding says it's a move the AFL could only make in recent years.
14: Going back to 2023, under an amendment to the Australian Football Hall of Fame Charter, the Commission can remove an inductee if they have been charged with or found guilty of an indictable offence. There are other elements to that charter, but that is one I think that really sits in the Winmar case.
10: His former AFL club St Kilda has suspended him from its Hall of Fame pending the results of any court appeal. A statue of Winmar outside Perth Stadium was removed within days of his conviction. And that's the latest 6IX News Update. I'm Brad McIntosh from the Capital Radio Newsroom.
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0: It is probably the best Perth day we are going to have all winter long. 25 degrees, the top we reached around about 20 minutes from 2 this afternoon. It's looking like it's going to be a good night as well. 13 degrees, the overnight low. Thunderstorms tomorrow, heavy rain, which may lead to some flash flooding. Max of 22 degrees expected. More showers Friday. Thunderstorms in the afternoon, a top of 20. Then morning showers Saturday are likely, but they should be clearing off to a partly cloudy afternoon with a max of 19 degrees. Right now, sitting at 24 across Perth. Don't risk a fall. 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

Music Marathon, Perth's Forever Classic 6AX. It is the home of the classic breakfast, Nat and Westo. Tomorrow morning, chatting Tupperware. Apparently, it is making a comeback online. Will you be buying Tupperware again or sticking to cheaper varieties? Also tomorrow, Jackson and Alex. They are the Lego Masters contestants from Perth. Going to be joining them in the classic breakfast after 6:30 tomorrow morning.

What a night it was a couple of months ago when they played RAC Arena. Split Ends, History Never Repeats, Forever Classic, 6AX, doing a 30-minute music marathon for Stuart and Ara and the team at Perth Window and Door Replacement Company this afternoon.

0: Tim with an accurate description of the weather for a Wednesday afternoon. Sunny. Forever Classic, 6IX. Doing it thanks to Stuart and Ara and the team. Perth Window and Door Replacement Company this afternoon. It is pretty much the perfect winter's day. I am loving every opportunity that I get when the music's on to go outside onto the balcony where we do the 6IX Hot Things Barbecue on a special occasions and just sit there and just relax and just go, ah. Because you need to soak it in whenever you get an opportunity like this, eh? Heading towards an overnight low of 13 degrees tonight. Thunderstorms are coming our way tomorrow. That's why I'm making the most of it. Heavy rain as well. Going to be leading to some flash flooding with tops of 22 degrees. More showers Friday. Thunderstorms in the afternoon, a max of 20. Morning showers are likely Saturday. However, should be clearing up to a partly cloudy afternoon, a max of 19 degrees. That is your four-day forecast. Of course, now's the time to get vaccinated to protect against influenza, COVID-19 and RSV this winter. This message in partnership with the Australian government. We'll get on some In Excess very soon, plus one of those forever classics from the Rascals that you'll only get here at Perth 6AX.
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0: 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The Rascals, Good Lovin'. 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

0: 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Also, 30-minute music marathon, Donna Summer. And Golden Earring kicking off as we catch up with the latest from the newsroom at 6 a.m.
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10: Sunny across Perth, a top of 24 from the Capital Radio 6AX newsroom. I'm Brad McIntosh. The state opposition is still hoping hundreds of BHP workers will reconsider their decision to strike tomorrow in Port Hedland. The mining giant met with unions for the ninth time yesterday. They still can't agree on a pay deal. It's estimated that the eight-hour stoppage will cost the state $7 million in royalties. Liberal leader Basil Zempler says it should be called off.
11: Fair-minded West Australians would consider that their wages and conditions are not only adequate, in many cases, they are world-leading.
10: Support for One Nation has continued to decline as the minor party's policies face greater scrutiny. The latest YouGov poll reveals its primary vote has dipped 4 points to 26%. The opposition has seen its support lift by 3 points after winning back some voters who previously shifted to One Nation. Labor remains the most popular political party. And today's warm weather is expected to give way to the return of winter weather tomorrow, with the possibility of storms and flooding in the city. Ayana Cherney from the Bureau says a cold front will move up from the southwest, reaching Perth in the afternoon.
12: This system is going to bring with it some thunderstorms, particularly near the coast. Now, we could see some heavy falls and some gusty winds through the central and lower west, including the risk of some flash flooding around Perth.
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10: The ASX 200 is up 32 points at 8,841. Gold is selling at $4,027 an ounce, and one Australian dollar is buying 69.87 US cents and 12,627 Indonesian rupiah.
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10: Nicky Widmer has been stripped of his Australian Football Hall of Fame honour. Jake Batrick reports.
13: The AFL Commission has removed Nicky Widmer from the Australian Football Hall of Fame effective immediately. It comes after the 60-year-old was found guilty of assaulting a woman in country Victoria. Commission Chair Craig Drummond says violence against women has no place in our community and it's not in the values the Hall of Fame seeks to uphold. WA Premier Roger Cook ordered the removal of a statue depicting Widmer's 1993 stand against racial abuse from outside Optus Stadium after the guilty verdict was handed down. It's expected WA Football will also look to remove Widmer from its Hall of Fame.
10: And Fremantle defender Carl Warner says they won't underestimate a struggling Port Adelaide side this weekend. The power midfield has been decimated by injuries and suspensions, and that's the latest 6IX News Update. I'm Brad McIntosh from the Capital Radio Newsroom.
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0: Just keeps getting better and better as we get through the afternoon, doesn't it? Tops of 25 degrees around about 2:30 this afternoon, expecting it to get down to an overnight low of 13 tonight. Thunderstorms on the way tomorrow, heavy rain which may lead to some flash flooding, a max of 22 expected. More showers and thunderstorms Friday, 20 degrees. Morning showers likely Saturday, clearing to a partly cloudy afternoon, a max of 19. Right now, it's sitting at 25 degrees. 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

Music Marathon, Perth Forever Classic, 6IX. Hey, remember back in April when Burjo took some of his VIP listeners on a special long lunch at Santa for Wines in the Swan Valley? Well, Burjo reckons it was such a success that he's going to be doing it again this August. A culinary journey, 5 courses in a private room at Sandiford. Oh, sounds too good to be true. All the details about how you can win online at 6ix.com.au.

30-minute music marathon per Forever Classic 6IX. I don't know about you, but I'm still getting over the fact that last Thursday we received the news that the fierce force that was Bonnie Tyler passed away at home in Portugal. Would have loved to have seen her live. I reckon it would have been an amazing concert. Didn't get the opportunity to, unfortunately. He's holding out for a hero now, 6IX.

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0: tribute to John Lennon following his passing in 1980, Roxy Music. It's called Jealous Guy, Forever Classic 6IX. Doing a 30-minute music marathon for Stuart and Ara and the team, Perth Window and Door Replacement Company this afternoon. It is a perfect winter's afternoon. Looks like the evening is going to be good as well. 13 degrees the overnight low tonight. And then the rain starts to set in. Thunderstorms and heavy rain tomorrow, 22 degrees. Thunderstorms Friday afternoon at a top of 20. Morning showers Saturday, clearing to a partly cloudy afternoon and a top of 19 degrees. Your four-day forecast. Now's the time to get vaccinated to protect against influenza, COVID-19 and RSV this winter. 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
0: I tell you, we're also is experiencing good weather at the moment. Vicky from Cloverdale is up in the Kimberley Broome having a look at the weather observations right now. 31 degrees, nothing but sunshine, and that's basically the forecast for the next week. It's magical up there. That'd be nice, wouldn't it, compared to thunderstorms and the rain that we're expecting over the next couple of days?
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3: I can't wait.
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18: 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Crash on the Kwinana Freeway southbound before Russell Road Atwell, reduced to a single lane with emergency services and tollies on site. Heavy traffic coming back to Farrington Road. Emergency works at Morley Drive eastbound at Crimea Street, Morley, blocking the left lane with Watercorp on site. And traffic lights are blacked out, Canning Highway, Preston Point Road in East Frio, also flashing yellow, Cedric Street, Stevenson Avenue intersection in Stirling. Every minute of every day, a child is admitted to hospital. 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Donate today at starlight.org.au. This is Roland with the latest Time Saver traffic.
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0: John Farnham, Age of Reason, at Perth's Forever Classic, 6IX, Macca with you. 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Tomorrow morning from 5:30, the Classic Breakfast is back on board. Nat and Westo in the chairs again, thanks to the team at Fox Removals. Big show coming your way tomorrow. A couple of the boys from Lego Masters, they are from Perth, Jackson and Alex, going to join Nat and Westo tomorrow morning after 6:30. Plus, also tomorrow, they're celebrating the return of Tupperware. It closed down a couple of years ago. 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

0: 6IX at nearing 4 o'clock. Carl Chisel, they're on the way alongside Billy Joel. Moving up, then in a 30-minute music marathon, 6IX.
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13: Sunny in Perth, getting down to an overnight low of 13. From the Capital Radio 6IX Newsroom, I'm Brad McIntosh. A 5-year-old boy has died and his mother has critical injuries after they were hit by a car in Perth's eastern suburbs. Police say a silver Toyota Land Cruiser collided with two pedestrians on Belgravia Street in Cloverdale at around 4:30 yesterday afternoon. The driver stopped at the scene and wasn't injured. Major crash are investigating. Anyone with information should contact Crime Stoppers. The expected Liberal candidate in the Secret Harbour by-election lives outside the electorate. Rockingham councillor Ryan Robertson is the only person who has nominated to run for the party. The Labour challenger, Georgia Tree, was raised in the area but now lives 60 kilometres away in Inglewood. Mr Robertson is much closer to the electorate, and opposition leader Basil Zempelis says he's the best person for the job.
14: I think he lives outside the electorate of Secret Harbour, literally across the road, but he is a Rockingham councillor, and Rockingham Council takes in about 3/4 of the Secret Harbour electorate.
13: And parents are not happy about the placement of a pedestrian crossing outside a prestigious Perth school. Scott Maiman reports.
3: Plans for an $800,000 crossing are being described as nothing more than an excellent photo opportunity, with parents saying it's in the wrong location. It's for Roberts Road, outside the school, Perth Modern, but the PNC believes it actually needs to be along Cambridge Street, and it was not consulted by Development WA ahead of the plan. But the PNC says it's getting the runaround, seeking council assistance, which referred them to Development WA, with the government then referring them back to council, and there's no sign of it being rectified. Scott Maiman, Capital Radio News.
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13: 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Gold is selling at $4,033 an ounce, and one Australian dollar is buying 69.88 US cents and 12,626 Indonesian rupiah.
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13: Nicky Widmer has been stripped of his Australian Football Hall of Fame honour, effective immediately. It comes after the 60-year-old was found guilty of assaulting a woman in country Victoria. Commission Chair Craig Drummond says violence against women has no place in the community and it's not in the values the Hall of Fame seeks to uphold. Commentator Mark Redding says WA football could follow suit. And that's the latest 6IX news update. I'm Brad McIntosh from the Capital Radio Newsroom.
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15: 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Traffic lights are blacked out. Canning Highway, Preston Point Road in East Frio and flashing yellow, Cedric Street, Stevenson Avenue in Stirling. Crash cleared from the Kwinana Freeway southbound before Russell Road in Atwell. Traffic remains heavy back to Farrington Road outbound on the Kwinana, and also queuing at the moment around Thomas Road through Anchortail Road inbound and from Mill Point Road to the city to Hay Street, outbound on the Mitchell, Stevenson Avenue to Warwick Road, Ocean Reef Road and Shenton Avenue, and inbound from Loftus Street queuing slow out to Mill Point Road on the Kwinana and Canning Highway to Mount Hery Bridge. 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
16: Taking a quick look at some of the best fuel prices around Perth tomorrow in the northern suburbs. Bourke Lansdale is where you need to be. Unleaded 153.3 cents per litre for diesel. They're also the place to be, 174.3. South of the river, Atlas Fuel Kwinana has the best unleaded 159.9 for diesel. Liberty Naval Base, 178.9 cents per litre. And out to the east, be it Bourke Oakford, unleaded 152.3 and diesel 173.3. 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
11: 6AX four-day forecast.
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16: Experiencing a perfect winter's afternoon, aren't we? Looks like similar conditions in through the evening, 13 degrees the overnight low tonight. Then the rain starts to hit tomorrow, thunderstorms, heavy rain, which may lead to some flash flooding, 22 degrees the top. More showers on the way Friday, thunderstorms in the afternoon, 20 degrees the max. Saturday morning showers likely, clearing to a partly cloudy afternoon, a high of 19 degrees expected. 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

0: I gotta have faith. Ooh, I gotta have faith. Because I gotta have faith, faith, faith. I gotta have faith, faith, faith.
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0: That's from the classic 6IX Supertramps Breakfast in America. 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It is at Macca with you. Hopefully you're enjoying your Wednesday afternoon. It is absolutely gorgeous outside. I am seeing nothing but blue skies. Tops today reaching that 24, 25-degree mark. Oh, absolutely perfect. We're down to an overnight low of 13 tonight. Thunderstorms and heavy rain on the way tomorrow. So make the most of this whilst you can. May lead to some flash flooding tomorrow, those storms. 22 degrees at the top. More showers and thunderstorms in the afternoon of Friday. 20 degrees expected. Morning showers likely Saturday. Clearing to a partly cloudy afternoon. A high of 19 expected. That is your four-day forecast. Now's the time to get vaccinated to protect against influenza, COVID-19 and RSV this winter. This message in partnership with the Australian government. In fact, I think it's such a nice day outside. Bernadette Marie's just about to come in to chat about what's going on in Perth this weekend. In fact, we're not going to come in. We're going to go outside and we'll do it from outside on the balcony here at 6IX because I want to enjoy this sun as much as we can. Bernadette Marie is next after the latest time saver traffic here at 6IX.
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13: 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A crash on Tonkin Highway southbound at Dunreath Drive, Perth Airport. Left lanes are blocked. Towies and emergency services on site. Traffic lights blacked out. Canning Highway, Preston Point Road, East Frio, and flashing yellow, Cedric Street, Stevenson Avenue in Stirling. Busy on the Panana inbound, Thomas Road to Ankerdale Road, queuing from Mill Point Road to the city to Hay Street. Outbound on the Mitchell, Stevenson Avenue to Warwick Road, Ocean Reef Road and Chanton Avenue. An inbound queuing from Loftus Street, side to Mill Point Road on the Panana, Canning Highway to Mount Hurry Bridge, and heavy, Farrington Road to Russell Road. 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

0: gone wrong around. Purse Forever Classic, 6AX, doing the drive home for a Wednesday afternoon. We're outside today because I thought Bernadette Marie...
1: It's beautiful.
0: Basically, the best Perth day we are going to get this winter. 24 degrees, nothing but sunshine. So I thought, you know what, let's do it outside.
1: And what a beautiful idea from you, Macca. I love it.
0: I occasionally have good ideas, so it's nice that one of them has paid off. Plenty going on in Perth this weekend.
1: Clear your weekend and wear the stretchy pants because... Good Food and Wine Show rolls into Perth Convention and Exhibition Centre this Friday until Sunday the 19th. It's going to be more than 200 exhibitors under one roof. So we're bringing Margaret River, the Barossa, McLaren Vale, Clare Valley, and cheese that you're going to think about for the next week.
0: Well, I did hear that fondue is kind of making a comeback, so opportunity to get there and have a look at some good cheeses.
1: And the raclette, you know, where they get that big wheel of cheese and they just scrape the melted cheese down.
0: Yeah.
1: You know, normally I'd say bring a big tote bag, but I've done that most years. And this year, no. I'm going to bring, I like to call it my granny trolley on wheels.
0: I think tickets you can get from goodfoodshow.flickit.io.
1: Oh.
0: So if you want to get those tickets, you can go online and do that. MJ the Musical at Crown Theatre, that finishes up this weekend. Not the only thing in Perth, though, that is making a scene that is coming to a close very quickly.
1: Yeah. Yes, last chance to get your tickets there. I believe it's closing Sunday the 19th. But earlier on in the week, I saw Steel Magnolias at
0: His I've heard
1: Majesty's.
0: Really good things about that. Lisa McCune apparently is brilliant.
1: She was amazing. And you know she's a Perth girl as
0: yeah,
1: well?
0: Yeah, of course.
1: Yes, that was really, really good. One minute we were laughing. One minute we were crying. I didn't know what to expect. I didn't remember quite seeing the movie because it came out in 89.
0: Yeah.
1: But it was just such a good show. I think we've got 3 or 4 days left for that one, so get in and get your tickets very soon.
0: As those two finish up, we've got The Diary of Anne Frank starting up very
1: soon. Yeah, so that's on at the State Theatre Centre. I'm going to be going to see that Friday night. We can talk about that one next week.
0: Sounds like a plan.
1: Yes. And Macca, I hear you've got the hot ticket in town this Saturday.
0: I do indeed. For the first time in 10 years, Italy are going to be playing a rugby game in Australia. And they're doing it here at in Perth, HBF Park. The Wallabies up against Italy. It's part of the new Nations Championship, which is basically the top six European teams versus the top six south of the equator teams. The team at Venues West have given us a double pass to give away this afternoon. So if you do want to grab your hands on that double pass to the Wallabies versus Italy this Saturday night, it's in a double header with the Super Rugby Women's semi-final, which the Force are a part of as well. Call in now, 9484 1080, be caller number 5, and I will give those tickets to you. It is sure to be brilliant because we've got a couple of days of rain to come, but then by Saturday afternoon apparently it is going to be going away to partly cloudy conditions, so it should be okay for the game on Saturday.
1: That sounds perfect. Thanks for having me today.
0: Not a problem. Bernadette Marie, the Buzz with Bernadette podcast. You can catch that on Apple Podcasts, Spotify and YouTube as well. We'll have a chat to you again next week.
1: Yeah, see you then.
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0: 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Her Majesty Queen and Tina Turner are going to kick things off.
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3: It's clear in Perth, getting down to an overnight low of 13. From the Capital Radio 6IX newsroom, I'm Brad McIntosh. The Prime Minister has outlined measures to regulate the growth of artificial intelligence. Nelson Scott reports.
4: AI companies will have to adhere to a set of national standards as Labor seeks to make Australia one of the first countries to regulate the technology. Data centres will be forced to generate their own power and conserve water, while AI developers will need to seek permission to use the work of Australian artists on their platforms. An Office of Artificial Intelligence will also be established within Anthony Albanese's department, responsible for overseeing the technology.
5: We can make AI indeed stand for Australia's interests.
4: Opposition leader Angus Taylor says the PM's plan will just add unnecessary layers of red tape.
6: What he's announced is an office in an office, inside his own office. He's going to have another office.
4: Some businesses and unions have welcomed the government's AI strategy.
3: The Liberals have defended the fact that only one person has nominated to run for the party in the Secret Harbour by-election. Rockingham councillor Ryan Robertson has put his hand up. Opposition leader Basil Zempler says the 35-year-old used to be in the Navy, like the area's former representative Paul Papalia.
7: Locals down there had a very good idea of the sort of candidate that would be best stepping forward and putting their hand up to serve that community.
3: And a migratory bird found dead on Lancelin Beach, north of Perth, is a presumed positive detection for the H5N1 strain of bird flu. It takes the number of confirmed or presumed positive bird flu deaths to 14.
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3: The ASX 200 is up 32 points at 8,841. Gold is selling at $4,023 an ounce, and one Australian dollar is buying 69.89 US cents and 12,630 Indonesian rupiah.
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3: West Coast have declared its season over for Archer Reid and Tyler Brockman. Reid is recovering from a knee injury and Brockman has a significant hamstring injury. There are now six Eagles who won't play again this year. And Fremantle defender Carl Warner says they won't underestimate a struggling Port Adelaide side this weekend. He says they expect them to put up a good fight.
8: It's just important to sort of take every week as it comes, expect their best, because they've actually been playing some pretty good football this season, Port Adelaide, and we sort of feel like the ladder doesn't really reflect how they're going or the teams have played, and they've beaten some pretty good teams. So, yeah, we're going to expect their best.
3: And that's the latest 6IX News Update. I'm Brad McIntosh from the Capital Radio Newsroom.
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9: 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Crash on Tonkin Highway southbound, the entry from Guildford Road in Bayswater, blocking the left lane with towies on site. And emergency works on George's Terrace eastbound after Elder Street in the city, blocking the left lane. Traffic lights blacked out, Canning Highway, Preston Point Road and East Frio. Crash has been cleared from Tonkin Highway southbound at Dunreath Drive, Perth Airport. Busy on the Kanana inbound, Thomas Road to Ankensill Road, South Terrace to Hay Street, outbound on the Mitchell, Hutton Street to Warwick Road and Woodford's Avenue to Shenton Avenue, inbound from Loftus Street, Slyard to Millpoint Road and the Kanana, Canning Highway and heavy Farrington Road to Russell Road. A polished man opens up, asks for help and shows up, because when they do, everyone wins. 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This is Roland with the latest Time Saver Traffic.
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10: Taking a quick look at some of the best fuel prices around Perth tomorrow in the northern suburbs. Bourke Lansdale is where you need to be. Unleaded 153.3 cents per litre for diesel. They're also the place to be, 174.3. South of the river, Atlas Fuel Kwinana has the best unleaded, 159.9 for diesel. Liberty Naval Base, 178.9 cents per litre. And out to the east, be it Bourke Oakford, unleaded, 152.3 and diesel, 173.3. at 6AX's Petrol Price Watch. 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
1: 6AX four-day forecast.
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10: It's been just an absolutely perfect day today. The evening not looking bad either. 13 degrees, the overnight low we'll get down to tonight. Tomorrow, however, thunderstorms and heavy rain, which may lead to some flash flooding, 22 degrees expected. More showers and thunderstorms in the afternoon Friday with a max of 20 degrees. Saturday morning showers likely clearing to a partly cloudy afternoon, a top of 19. Right now, sitting at 24 degrees across Perth, Total Air Conditioning, Osborne Park. 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

Breakfast Forever Classic 6IX. There's this famous movie that's coming out on Thursday called The Odyssey. Christopher Nolan's in it, Tom Holland's, Zendaya. Tell you what, it's got nothing on our Odyssey. Burjo's $25,000 Northwest Odyssey, giving you the chance to see views that could possibly have never ever been seen by another set of human eyes. If you want that opportunity, you need to know the cruise code word and you need to wait for the cue to call. It will happen at some point before 6 o'clock on Perth's Forever Classic 6AX. Right now, David Bowie, 30-minute music marathon.

0: Steve Miller Band, Jet Airliner, Forever Classic, 6AX. 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I haven't made mention of it today. Big happy Wednesday for fans of the Spanish football team. They managed to defeat France 2-0 in the World Cup semi-final overnight. A lot of the pubs, especially in the north of Perth, I think are going to be open from 3 a.m. tomorrow morning, because you never know, it could be coming home. England play Argentina in the World Cup semi-final. Pubs across Perth, if they manage to get through, are going to go absolutely nuts. And then they could possibly be meeting Spain in the World Cup final this weekend. So got that to look forward to. Overnight Love 13 on the way this evening. Thunderstorms and heavy rain tomorrow, which may lead to some flash flooding in parts as well. 22 degrees, more showers and thunderstorms expected Friday, a max of 20. Morning showers likely Saturday, clearing to a partly cloudy afternoon, a top of 19. That is your four-day forecast. Now's the time to get vaccinated to protect against influenza, COVID-19 and RSV this winter. This message in partnership with the Australian government. Rick Astley's Never Gonna Give You Up is on the way, along with the latest time saver traffic here at Perth. 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
8: 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A crash on Russell Road at Kwinana Freeway in Atwell with police and ambulance on site. Emergency works in George's Terrace eastbound after Elder Street in the city blocking the left lane, and traffic lights restored, Canning Highway, Preston Point Road and East Frio. Busy on the Kwinana inbound, Ankertill Road to Rowley Road, South Terrace to the city to Hay Street, outbound on the Mitchell, Hutton Street to Warwick Road, and Wiffords Avenue to Ocean Reef Road, inbound queuing from Gloucester Street side to Mill Point Road on the Kwinana, at Canning Highway, and Rowe Highway to Thomas Road. 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
0: Diana has called through from Stirling. How's your Wednesday treating you, Diana?
3: I'm very well.
0: That's good to hear. Well, hopefully we can get you onto the standby list for this awesome Northwest Odyssey. How does that sound?
3: It sounds very good.
0: I need that cruise code word that you got from Burjo earlier this morning. Do you know what it is?
3: It is beach.
0: It is indeed beach. And you're officially on that standby list with that $25,000 Northwest Odyssey. Congratulations.
3: Thank you so much. Finally.
0: It's been a journey for you, has it?
3: It has been a long one.
0: Trying to get on this standby list. Everybody wants on it.
3: I know, but it's going to be hard to win it, I'm afraid. You're going to have a few in there.
0: We are indeed, Diana, but hey, you're one of those names in there, so you're in with a shot. Another cruise code word going to come your way tomorrow morning after 8 a.m. to give you a shot at getting your name onto the standby list. Then keep listening all day long while you work for your chance to use it. Virgo's $25,000 Northwest Odyssey is thanks to the team at Odyssey Expeditions. 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

0: 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Another 30-minute music marathon after we catch up with the latest from the newsroom. Huey Lewis and the news. 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
17: It's clear in Perth, getting down to an overnight low of 13. From the Capital Radio 6IX newsroom, I'm Brad McIntosh. A child has died in a crash in Perth's eastern suburbs. Chelsea Bowden reports.
18: Police say a silver Toyota Land Cruiser collided with two pedestrians on Belgravia Street in Cloverdale around 4:30 yesterday afternoon. One of the pedestrians was a five-year-old boy. He was rushed to Perth Children's Hospital but died from his injuries. A 48-year-old woman was also critically injured. Police say the driver stopped at the scene and was not injured. Major crash officers are investigating and anyone with information should contact Crime Stoppers.
17: Strike action will continue as planned this week at BHP. Scott Maiman reports.
11: Talks yesterday failed to reach a last-minute agreement on pay.
19: There's always issues that impact state finances, and that happens Saturday.
11: Deputy Premier Rita Saffiotti, one of the many who'd been hoping of a good outcome at yesterday's Fair Work Commission. But no, union representatives emerged from discussions saying the strike action will still go ahead. Union members will walk off the job for 8 hours tomorrow. Scott Maiman, Capital Radio News.
17: And WA has recorded a new case of bird flu in a dead petrel found at Lancelin Beach north of Perth. Testing by the CSIRO is treating the cause as a presumed positive. It's the 8th confirmed presumed positive detection of H5 bird flu in WA and the 14th nationally. Further testing is also being finalised on a dead bird found on a beach in Denmark.
16: Now a 6AX finance update.
17: The ASX 200 is up 32 points at 8,841. Gold is selling at $4,023 an ounce, and one Australian dollar is buying 69.89 US cents and 12,630 Indonesian rupiah.
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17: Former footballer Nicky Winmar has been removed from the Australian Football Hall of Fame, effective immediately. He was recently found guilty of 3 assault charges involving violence against a woman. Commentator Mark Redding says it's a move the AFL could only make in recent years.
20: Going back to 2023, under an amendment to the Australian Football Hall of Fame Charter, the Commission can remove an inductee if they have been charged with or found guilty of an indictable offence. There are other elements to that charter, but that is one, I think, that really sits in the Winmar case.
17: His former AFL club, St Kilda, has suspended him from its Hall of Fame, pending the results of any court appeal. A statue of Winmar outside Perth Stadium was removed within days of his conviction. And that's the latest 6IX News Update. I'm Brad McIntosh from the Capital Radio Newsroom.
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22: 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A crash, Russell Road, Kanana Freeway, Atwell, with police and ambulance on site, heavy traffic in the area. Emergency works, St George's Terrace eastbound after Elder Street in the city, blocking the left lane. It's busy on the Kanana inbound, Exeter Road to Rowley Road, South Terrace to the city to Hay Street, outbound on the Mitchell, Stevenson Avenue to Warwick Road, and at Ocean Reef Road in Chenton Avenue, inbound queuing from Loftus Street, slow to Mill Point Road on the Kanana, Canning Highway, Row Highway to Thomas Road. $20 million this Thursday. That's Powerballing. 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This is Roland with the latest Time Saver Traffic.
15: 6AX 4-day forecast.
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0: Such a gorgeous day today, expecting clear conditions this evening as we head towards an overnight low of 13 degrees. Tomorrow, not looking as good as today in any stretch of the imagination. Thunderstorms, heavy rain, may even see some flash flooding in parts of Perth. 22 degrees expected. More showers on the way Friday. Thunderstorms in the afternoon with a high of 20. Saturday morning showers are likely, but should be clearing to a partly cloudy afternoon, a top of 19 degrees. Don't risk a fall. 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

0: Richard Clapton, Girls on the Avenue, Perth's Forever Classic, 6IX, Stuart 04, Stuart and Nara and the team at Perth Window and Door Replacement Company. That 30-minute music marathon, not the last one of the day by any stretch of the imagination. Aaron Chilcott's in after 7 with another one kicking off Forever Classic Nights. Some Bruce Springsteen on the way, plus the Cars inside the first 20 minutes of his show this evening. Heading towards an overnight low of 13 tonight, looking like it's going to be a clear evening. And then tomorrow the rain starts, thunderstorms, heavy rain expected, may lead to even some flash flooding in parts of Perth. 22 degrees the expected top. More showers Friday, thunderstorms in the afternoon, a high of 20. Morning showers likely Saturday, clearing to a partly cloudy afternoon, a top of 19 degrees. That is your 4-day forecast. Now's the time to get vaccinated to protect against influenza, COVID-19 and RSV this winter. This message in partnership with the Australian government. We'll get on some Daryl Braithwaite very soon, plus Foreigners on the way as well at Perth's Forever Classic 6AX.
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0: Summer Classic 6IX. They straddled both sides of the Atlantic absolutely beautifully. The UK and US's Foreigner getting a bit hot-blooded on a Wednesday evening across Perth. It is Macca with you. Tell you what gets me hot-blooded is Lego Masters. I absolutely love it. Perth Lego Masters contestants Jackson and Alex going to be joining Nat and Westo in the Classic Breakfast tomorrow morning after 6:30. Nat and Westo also celebrating the return of Tupperware. Shut down for about a couple of years there, but now it's coming back in an online fashion. So, sadly, no more of those Tupperware parties. But still, it's making a comeback. Will you be buying Tupperware again, or are you going to stick to the cheaper varieties? That's the question they want to know tomorrow morning in the Classic Breakfast. If you answer that question and get involved with the show, you could be their caller of the week and win yourself a six-pack of Sandleford Wines 1840 range wine valued at $200. The Classic Breakfast with Nat and Westo back 5:30 tomorrow thanks to Fox Removals on Perth's Forever Classic 6AX.
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0: Hey, it's Nat and Westo from the 6AX Classic Brekkie. 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

0: 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I'm so hyper with the Rolling Stones and the Thompson Twins. Kicking things off. I'll see you tomorrow afternoon, Perth. 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

0: This is a 30-minute music marathon. Forever Classic Night, Aaron Chilcott here. My Sex and the Boss playing soon, and Benjamin Orr from The Cars has been gone for over a quarter of a century now, but he sure loved his guitar, just like a relationship.
1: This is my woman here, and we've been together for about 3 years. We're having a lot of fun, and we didn't know this would happen, but she was very talented, so I ended up with some great lyrics.
0: Here's The Cars.

We've only just hit the halfway mark in this 30-minute music marathon, so still got a while to go. Forever Classic Nights, one of our superstar experience acts play soon when I get on Bon Jovi. Fleetwood Mac and Richard Marx also on the way, and the crowds used to love this one when Hall & Oates hit the stage. Private Eyes.

0: Fleetwood Mac's Everywhere in a 30-minute music marathon. Forever Classic Nights with Aaron Chilcott. You know that old saying about life imitating art? Well, here's a bit of a spin on that. Life imitating a board game. Netflix has just announced they're going to launch a reality TV show based on the game Monopoly. So there'll be 12 players chosen to compete for $2 million prize money. Along the way, they'll be in a life-size Monopoly town square, earning money, buying properties, negotiating deals, and hopefully staying out of jail. By the end, the players will all be bankrupt apart from one person who will get to keep it all. It's going to start next year, but if you go to the Netflix website now, you can actually register to audition. What other board games, apart from Monopoly, could be turned into a real-life series? Snakes and Ladders? No, couldn't think of anything worse. Let's get some Whitney playing next.
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0: Forever Classic Nights with Aaron Chilcott here. Hey, 54 years today since Elton John had his first number one album in the US. So we'll get on some Sir Elton coming up in the next 30-minute music marathon. Debbie Harry. And Men at Work. I'll play this one too.
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Thanks for having us on. John Farnham plays soon. Choir Boys coming up too. And here's one from an album that won two Grammys 20 years apart. In 1986, it picked up Best Engineered Album Non-Classical, and in 2006, Best Surround Sound Album. 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

0: It's Heart in a 30-minute music marathon. Forever Classic Nights. We'll go ad-free again for half an hour coming up after 9 o'clock. July the 15th. Can you believe it? Over halfway through July. And it's on this day when we say happy birthday to margarine. It was patented for use by the French Navy on July 15 in 1869. They'd had a bit of a food shortage, and the French government offered up a prize to anyone who could create a cheap and effective alternative to butter. And so margarine was born. We turn loose with Loverboy in less than 5 minutes.
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0: 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Hey, ever wondered what Elvis Costello's favourite sandwich is? He told Stephen Colbert.
1: A Coniani butty. You get a can opener and you open the can of condensed milk and you pour it on white bread. I only had it once and I'm still running on the contents.
0: Elvis Costello pumping it up.

0: 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Forever Classic Nights, ELO and Bryan Adams soon. Hey, shout out to Boy George. His pet lizard has bitten three people now. He's been told to get himself a karma chameleon. Culture Club.
1: The

0: ELO's Hold On Tight, Forever Classic Nights, a 30-minute music marathon, done and dusted with a band whose lead singer never saw himself as a rock star, Jeff Lynne. He's spoken out in the past and actually said he doesn't like the rock star lifestyle, loves the idea of working in the recording studio for 14 hours straight, but he's never been interested in dressing all flashy or hanging out in nightclubs. Always preferred to spend his spare time at the pub. Back into the Forever Classics. Tina Turner next.
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0: 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Stevie Wonder starts the next one. We'll hear LRB. And one from Madonna. So many more too on the way.
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Phil Collins and Michael Jackson ready to play after this one from Madonna.

Forever Classic Nights, a 30-minute music marathon. I've lined us up a song from the last album that Billy Joel wrote before he decided to call it a day and just stick to performing. That's going to play in a moment. Also tracks from Cold Chisel and A-ha coming up too. Here's Ivor Davies with the Ice House Crew playing now.

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0: taking on 30-minute music marathons every hour, just like that one. It's AHA, Forever Classic Nights. And I don't know about you, but I can still picture the video clip every time I hear that song with its famous pencil sketch animation. It took them 16 weeks to make it, but it won big at the MTV Video Music Awards when it came out. 6 awards and nominated for 2 others. Got to be proud of that. Stand by for Queen. The next song playing.
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0: Forever Classic Nights coming up towards 11 o'clock on this Gummy Worm Day today, July 15. They first went on sale on this day back in 1981. Might be a bit too late to have sugar at this hour of the night, I think. Let's do a 30-minute music marathon. Pat Benatar soon. Steve Winwood. And Huey with the news.
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We're seeing out the rest of your Wednesday with half an hour commercial free. It's a 30-minute music marathon, Forever Classic Nights with Aaron Chilcott. Great to have you along. Another nightly nudge of knowledge to look forward to before midnight. Simply Red even sooner. And here's Huey.

0: It's Talking Heads as we close up a 30-minute music marathon. Forever Classic Nights, Aaron Chilcott here. Hey, some exciting news for horror movie fans. Freddy Krueger is coming back. We had news today that there'll be a new Nightmare on Elm Street coming from Paramount's new genre label, Paramount Primal. 42 years since the original film. We'll be watching this space. Hey, give me a few minutes and I'll get on Steve Perry.
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0: midnight approaches, and that's my cue to walk away for the day. Aaron Chilcott here with Forever Classic Nights. And it's nightly nudge of knowledge time. Did you know that bats are the only flying mammals? The only mammals capable of flying are bats. Although there is that old saying that pigs might fly, because they're, of course, mammals too. Enjoy what's left of Unite. There's a 30-minute music marathon starting next. Have a good one.
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3: Showers and a possible storm later today. 23, the top for Perth. From the Capital Radio 6IX newsroom, I'm Scott Maiman. A cyber attack on an Australian healthcare provider has exposed the private records of patients at clinics around the country, including here in Perth. Partnered Health, which operates Joondalup City Medical Group, has notified patients that a malicious actor gained access to its data last month. Personal details, Medicare numbers, treatment details, referrals and diagnostic results are all thought to have been compromised. The Liberals have defended the fact that only one person has nominated to run for the party in the secret Harbour by-election. Rockingham councillor Ryan Robertson has put up his hand. State opposition leader Basil Zemplis says the 35-year-old used to be in the Navy, just like the area's former representative, Paul Papalia.
4: Locals down there had a very good idea of the sort of candidate that would be best stepping forward and putting their hand up to serve that community.
3: Former footballer Nicky Winmar has been removed from the Australian Football Hall of Fame. He was recently found guilty of three assault charges involving violence against a woman. A statue of Winmar outside Perth Stadium was removed within days of his conviction. A Perth tradie has gone viral after he performed a citizen's arrest last Saturday on an alleged bottle shop thief. Brad McIntosh reports.
5: Tradie Adam Breen was in the Dan Murphy's in Kareen when he spotted a man rush out of the store allegedly carrying stolen drinks. After a split-second decision, he decided to spring into action to film the alleged thief so that police could get a better idea of what unfolded. As Breen followed the thief outside, he saw the man jump into a car with no license plates and attempt to drive away with the handbrake on. The thief jumped out, with Breen pouncing and holding him down until police arrived. Brad McIntosh, Capital Radio News.
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3: A short time ago, gold was selling at $4,064 an ounce. The Aussie dollar, 70 US cents, 12,648 Indonesian rupiah.
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3: Argentina has won this morning's World Cup semi-final clash with England 2-1. It means Argentina will face Spain in the World Cup final this coming weekend. West Coast defender Brandon Stasevich says last Sunday's loss to the Western Bulldogs was a story of turnovers, composure issues and missed opportunities in the final quarter. He says they're trying to address a criticism that they played too straight at times and don't take on the game early enough.
6: Sort of been a focus of ours to sort of try and shift the ball a little bit. And yeah, with that, it's going to come some skill errors and some mistakes that you've got to have a short memory and try to forget about it and back yourself in the next time and go for it again.
3: The Eagles host Brizzy on Saturday night. And that's the latest news update. I'm Scott Maiman from the Capital Radio Newsroom.
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7: Cloudy with a top of 22 today. Very high chance of showers, chance of a thunderstorm, possibly severe with heavy rain, which may lead to flash flooding. Tomorrow, showers 20. Saturday, showers easing 19. And then Sunday, a shower or two and 17. We've got 19 degrees in Hammersley and 18 in Haines.
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7: 6IX. So, are you okay? Because it's still not coming home.
8: I really thought it was coming home. We're talking about the brown ball, obviously. Got up nice and early this morning to watch the game.
7: FIFA World Cup.
8: England v Argentina. And I was so excited because I was listening as I was driving into work and England got a goal. Yes! And then I got in here.

0: Forever Classic, 6AX, Nat and Westo on the Classic Brekkie for Fox Removals at 5:42. Look, we're going to open up the phones again today.
1: We are indeed.
0: At 7:15, it's all about Tupperware.
1: Mate, it's the important stuff.
0: It's back, baby.
1: Forget your World Cups. Yeah. It's all about Tupperware coming back to Australia.
0: So, yes, we'll be discussing that about 7:15, giving you a shot at being tomorrow's caller of the week. So if you're a part of the show for any reason on Facebook or the phone, 9484 1080, you might win the mixed six-pack of Sandalford's 1840 range of wine worth over $200. Yesterday, you were in the hospital the other day, very impressed with the nurses, which is fair enough.
1: They work so hard, mate. They're such caring individuals. Thank you.
0: So that's a profession that clearly deserves more money. That's the question we're asking you. Which professions do you think deserve more money? As we head to Parkerville, Brad?
2: I'm a groundsman at a Catholic primary school, so I reckon groundsmen are sort of like the ones that get here early in the morning, make sure the school is absolutely clean, perfect for the kids, teachers. We get asked to do so many different jobs. Some aren't very pretty, so yeah, I reckon groundsmen.
1: Are you responsible for cleaning up after those little kids as well? Like, you know, if there's an accident and stuff, is that part of your job as well, Brad?
2: Well, apparently it has become part of my job, yeah.
1: You deserve more money, mate.
0: My dad did that for quite a long time, Brad. I know exactly what you're talking about because you're called a groundsman. You're doing the lawns
1: gardens
0: and the gardens
1: and stuff.
0: But, you know, there were so many times like, Cole, can you just come and fix this, even if it's just replacing light bulbs or there's a heater that doesn't work. You are an all-round go-to handyman.
2: Spot on. Yeah, I mean, I get given a list all the time. Oh, Brad, this is broken in that classroom, in that classroom, in that classroom. Oh, the kids have made a heap of a mess in the toilet.
1: No, mate. You need one of those hazmat suits when you go into the toilets.
0: Frank and Duncraig, you have got a profession in mind?
3: Firefighters.
1: Yes.
0: Is that something that you have done, Frank?
3: I was actually 35 years a firefighter. It's a demanding, dangerous, physically demanding and also mentally, and for that, they get $38 an hour.
1: That's ridiculous.
0: Yeah.
1: And they so deserve it, mate. Firstly, Frank, thank you so much for your service and the years that you did put in. Secondly, do you get to wear the uniform home?
3: In short, you can, but most people don't because you look like a tosser.
1: Okay, so it was just in my fantasy there, Frank. Okay.
0: Which professions deserve more money off the back of your recent hospital visit, Nat? And, of course, you are going for the nurses.
1: Absolutely.
0: Needing a pay rise. So over to you, Ernie and Adderdale.
4: I agree with you with the nurses.
1: Yes.
4: I have been in a hospital a couple of times, and every time I see a nurse in the street, I stopped and I said, I'd just like to say one thing. Whatever they're paying you, it's not enough.
1: It really isn't enough. I think you have to be born into that profession. I don't think it's a job that you go, I think I'll be a nurse. You've got to be a special kind of caring person with empathy.
4: Absolutely.
1: To be a nurse.
4: If I was the nurse, you would die around me.
0: Good to know.
1: Well, it's a job that I would never do because I'm not that caring and I can't handle blood and other bodily functions. But hats off to all the nurses out there.
4: And the police.
1: Yes.
4: And the police. They're not paying you enough to jump into a fire.
1: Exactly right, mate. All those first responders keeping us all safe.
0: Mind you, I would much rather deal with a fire than deal with hospital patients or any of the stuff that cops have got to deal with.
1: Absolutely. Oh, yeah. Just quietly, Westo, you'd look damn hot in a fire brigade uniform.
0: Oh, I can see a calendar coming. We've got Shaz from Nollamara.
1: We're talking about professions and jobs that you think deserve more money. Do you have one in mind, Shaz?
5: Education assistant.
1: See, they're the forgotten ones, aren't they? Because you've got your teachers, you forget the assistants, and teachers can't do what they're doing without the assistants.
5: Well, that's absolutely right. If teachers are Batman, the ed assistants are Robin.
1: And they're the ones that wear the pants on the outside, right?
0: Well, they both wear the
1: pants
0: on the
1: talking
0: outside.
1: Talking about pants, though, it's always the assistants that are actually having to go and change the kiddies. Very rarely did the teachers do that. It's always the aides. Are you speaking from experience, Dale? Is that something that you do?
5: I'm a teacher, and honestly, the ed assistants at school, they're our right hands.
1: I love that you're giving kudos to your education assistants. I love that. Which school are you at, Shaz?
5: I'm at Chewett Hill Primary School.
1: Good school. That's round the corner from you, Westo.
0: It is indeed, yeah.
1: I think if you ever need kids change, maybe you can help out. Again, that got really weird, didn't it?
0: I've only got one kid and I did enough changing to last me the rest of my life.
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8: 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On the Mitchell Freeway, it's under speed around Ocean Reef Road, merge inbound. Kwinana Freeway is busy, Mortimer Road and Thomas Road merges. A better run up across Macquarie Bridge and the Narrows through to the city. All clear Graham Farmer Freeway, Northbridge Tunnel in both directions. Busy early on Patterson Road northbound and Mandurah Road, Kwinana Beach. And also Thomas Road westbound at Rockingham Road and Rockingham Road around Axtell Road in Naval Base. $20 million tonight. That's Powerballing. 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

0: 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We've got the boys, the Perth boys, from Lego Masters, Jackson and Alex, joining us in studio at 6:45. And while we're on the Perth bandwagon, on this day after the news, a Perth birthday featuring as our song.
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7: 23 degrees, the top for Perth today. Showers and a possible storm later. From the Capital Radio 6IX newsroom, I'm Scott Maiman. There are serious concerns around the impact relating to today's strike action by hundreds of BHP workers in the Pilbara after several negotiations failed to reach a pay deal. Chamber of Minerals and Energy CEO Aaron Morey says the economic ramifications of the industrial action stretch further than BHP's bottom line.
8: If we fail to continue to attract investment into mining, that will flow through. People will lose jobs. There will be households that will be looking for alternative employment. It will flow through the economy. There will be less money to spend in retail shops, in hospitality venues. We need to take this incredibly seriously.
7: A bizarre incident yesterday on the Armidale line is just one example of how something small can end up being so disruptive. Services between Cannington and Armidale yesterday were affected by the incident caused by a jammed shopping trolley on the tracks. Joshua Dekaya from the Rail, Tram and Bus Union says it's not unusual for such a seemingly small incident to be a major headache.
9: It necessitates that the train itself can't safely move, so you've got to obviously be able to get the crushed shopping trolley out from under a train. It closes it because there's no train movements that can occur because nothing can get past the train that's currently jammed up.
7: Services are back to normal this morning. Darren Hinch will be farewelled next Monday with a state funeral in Melbourne. Speakers will include Ray Martin. The human headline passed away last week, aged 82. The latest insolvency figures show more than 14,000 businesses went under in last financial year. The construction sectors recorded the highest number of insolvencies since 2022, followed by accommodation and hospitality. I'm a Celebrity, Get Me Out of Here is out of Channel 10. Channel 7 is picking up the TV show. No announcements yet on the hosts.
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7: A short time ago, gold was selling at $4,055 an ounce. The Aussie dollar, 70 US cents, 12,647 Indonesian rupiah.
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7: English hearts have been broken right around the world after their loss to Argentina in this morning's World Cup semi-final. Argentina defeating England 2-1 to advance to the World Cup final this weekend to play Spain. Dockers newcomer Chris Sherry has extended his contract for 2 years, taking him up until the end of 2028. The 20-year-old small forward has played 7 AFL games since making his debut in round 2. That's the latest news update. I'm Scott Maiman from the Capital Radio Newsroom.
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3: 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On the Mitchell Freeway, it's under speed around Ocean Reef Road merge inbound. Quinana Freeway busy on and off Mortimer Road to Anchortail Road. Then a better run up across Mataree Bridge in the Narrows, 30 of the city. All clear Graham Farmer Freeway, Northbridge Tunnel in both directions. Busy on Patterson Road at Mataree, Quinana Beach northbound. And Rockingham Road around Anchortail Road in Naval Base. 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
1: 6AX 4-day forecast.
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0: Cloudy, a top of 22 today, very high chance of showers, chance for thunderstorm, possibly severe with heavy rain which may lead to flash flooding. Tomorrow, showers in 20, Saturday, showers easing 19, and then Sunday, a shower or two and 17. It is 14 in Munster and 18 in Morley. 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
11: Well, looky, looky. It's already Thursday, the 16th of July. Welcome to it, and the happiest of birthdays to you if you are celebrating your day of birth. Have a good one. Also birthdaying today is gardener extraordinaire Don Burke, who is 79. Of course, he and his wife created Burke's Backyard, which ran for 17 years, 713 episodes. Incredible.
0: Wow.
11: Hailing from South Australia 63 years ago was little Fiona Loughlin, who went on to become a very funny comedian and author and Queen of the Jungle after winning I'm a Celebrity back in 2018. Been on shows like Spicks and Specks, Husey, We Have a Problem. Probably best known, though, for shining up on stage with her stand-up.
12: In a relationship, there's the chattier one, the one that wants to stay a bit longer and talk a bit more and just have one more glass of champagne. I'll just finish this story. And the other one drives, right? And, like, you know when you're flying at a dinner party, you're in the middle of a really good story, you've got the floor, everyone's listening to you. And my husband used to just, it annoyed me so much, he used to interrupt me with the truth. And... like, oh, actually, Fiona, you've never been to Sweden. And Van Morrison isn't your second cousin.
11: Sounds like the conversations we have at home with Chris. Hey, Corey, one of the Coreys, obviously the one that's still alive, is birthdaying today. Happy 55th birthday to Corey Feldman, who starred in movies like Gremlins, The Goonies and The Lost Boys, alongside the other Corey, Corey Haim.
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14: 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If you're a Martian.
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16: 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Drive it right to his heart.
11: They starred in 7 movies together, the two Coreys. Happy 59th birthday to one of my favourites, the hilarious Will Ferrell, who starred in over 60 movies, including classics like Blades of Glory, Elf, oh, how good was he, Step Brothers, and, of course, Anchorman.
0: Yes, here he is Ron Burgundy with his dog Baxter.
17: Come again. You know I don't speak Spanish. In English, please. Huh? You pooped in the refrigerator. And you ate a whole wheel of cheese? How'd you do that? It's actually, I'm not even mad. That's amazing.
11: To the world of music now. Happy 74th birthday to the drummer for the Police, Stuart Copeland.
0: Yes, the man who formed the band, and he is an incredible drummer. We'll feature some of their work at 8 o'clock, because we've got another birthday to do.
11: I do love the Police. Yes, he was born right here in Perth 65 years ago. Mark McEntee, of course, Divinyls guitarist.
0: Yep, and pretty much the band was him and Chrissy Amphlett. They were always the core, other people in and out, but they're the ones that pumped out all of the hits. And when you talk about their hits, there is one that you really go to, don't you?
11: Oh, yes.
0: It's the big one. Scored pretty well internationally for him. So happy birthday, Mark. 8 past 6.

0: Yeah. Forever Classic 6AX Nat Westo on the Classic Brekkie for Fox Removals at 6414 at 8:15. Burjo's code word, the 25K Northwest Odyssey. You're going to need that.
1: So, the volunteer producer, a.k.a. Mum.
0: Yes.
1: Mumsy Bear. Comes over for dinner on Friday night. Always up for a free meal, that one. And we've finished eating. We go down to the couch and we start catching up. And Mum starts telling me about a show that she's been watching. Because we bought her, for a birthday, we bought her BritBox.
0: Oh, yes,
1: You got BritBox?
0: No.
1: Apparently very good. So she's been
0: going... I have heard that, yeah.
1: Yeah. So she's been going hell for leather on BritBox. And she starts telling me about an English show that she's watching called Grace. Tells me all about it. Tells me I should watch it. It's great. You'll love it. English drama. Get into it. Well, no need, because 15 minutes later of non-stop talking, I know the actors, I know the plot, I know the cliffhangers, I even know most of the outcomes of those cliffhangers of the entire show.
0: Yeah.
1: She ain't no Margaret Pomeranz, is all I'm saying. Like, she spilled the entire beans.
0: Yeah, I used to get that with Dad. Like, he'd watch a half-hour show and then take an hour to tell me about it.
1: Well, that... Yes!
0: When he was living with me.
1: And that's the same thing as Mum. I'll say, oh, she's gone to the movies. So she'll actually tell me the end of the movie, and then she'll work back to the beginning of the movie, and I'll be like, all right, I just wanted to know if it was any good. Don't need to go and see it now, do we?
0: No.
1: But all this chit-chat coming from the woman who tells me she's from the silent generation, didn't even know there was such a thing.
0: Yeah.
1: We were talking about it this morning.
0: Yeah.
1: The silent generation. So that's anyone that's born between 1928 and 1945. That's called the silent generation. Now, just quietly, I think she's bucked the trend. I think she's obviously from the Chatty Cathy generation because she never stops talking. But luckily for you and I have not taken after her in that respect. You right?
0: Yeah, no. Okay. Something in my throat.
1: Anyway, after this 15-minute monologue about this TV show, Grace, she takes a breath so that I can finally update her on my life. But you know when somebody just isn't listening? She's not connected.
0: I know that very well. Happens every day.
1: We also bought her some time ago an Apple Watch.
0: Oh, yeah.
1: And during my conversation, I'm telling her about this surgery that is coming up, and she just keeps on looking at her watch. And she's getting text messages through. So she's just like, bear with. And then she's reading the text message and then I go back to my story. And she's just not interested in what's happening in my life. And then eventually I just say to her, listen, am I boring you? Like, would you rather be somewhere else than here on the couch listening to my life? And she looks me dead in the eye and she says, do you know what? I actually, in all honesty, would rather go home and watch my TV show because I'm at this cliffhanger bit of the show, Grace, and that's what I'd like to be doing right now. I mean, slap me in the face. Nothing like family to bring you back to reality. She's probably not even listening this morning. She's probably watching a TV show.
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4: 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Mitchell Freeway is under speed at Woodfords Avenue and Warwick Road inbound. Banana Freeway is busy on and off Thomas Road through to Anchortel Road. And all clear on Graham Farmer Freeway, Northbridge Tunnel at speed in both directions. Congestion Paterson Road northbound at Mandra Road, Cronulla Beach. And also Rockingham Road around Thomas Road and Anchortel Road in Naval Base. Roadworks, Cedric Street closed between Stevenson Avenue and Ellen Sterling Boulevard in Innaloo with detours in place. 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
8: 23 degrees, the top for Perth today. Showers and a possible storm later. From the Capital Radio 6AX newsroom, I'm Scott Maiman. There are serious concerns around the impact relating to today's strike action by hundreds of BHP workers in the Pilbara after several negotiations failed to reach a pay deal. Chamber of Minerals and Energy CEO Aaron Morey says the economic ramifications of the industrial action stretch further than BHP's bottom line.
9: If we fail to continue to attract investment into mining, that will flow through. People will lose jobs. There will be households that will be looking for alternative employment. It will flow through the economy. There will be less money to spend in retail shops, in hospitality venues. We need to take this incredibly seriously.
8: A bizarre incident yesterday on the Armidale line is just one example of how something small can end up being so disruptive. Services between Cannington and Armidale yesterday were affected by the incident caused by a jammed shopping trolley on the tracks. Joshua Dekaya from the Rail, Tram and Bus Union says it's not unusual for such a seemingly small incident to be a major headache.
10: It necessitates that the train itself can't safely move, so you've got to obviously be able to get the crushed shopping trolley out from under a train. It closes it because there's no train movements that can occur because nothing can get past the train that's currently jammed up.
8: Services are back to normal this morning. Darren Hinch will be farewelled next Monday with a state funeral in Melbourne. Speakers will include Ray Martin. The human headline passed away last week, aged 82. The latest insolvency figures show more than 14,000 businesses went under in last financial year. The construction sectors recorded the highest number of insolvencies since 2022, followed by accommodation and hospitality. I'm a Celebrity, Get Me Out of Here is out at Channel 10. Channel 7 is picking up the TV show. No announcements yet on the hosts.
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8: A short time ago, gold was selling at $4,055 an ounce. The Aussie dollar, 70 US cents, 12,647 Indonesian rupiah.
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8: English hearts have been broken right around the world after their loss to Argentina in this morning's World Cup semi-final. Argentina defeating England 2-1 to advance to the World Cup final this weekend to play Spain. Dockers newcomer Chris Sherry has extended his contract for 2 years, taking him up until the end of 2028. The 20-year-old small forward has played 7 AFL games since making his debut in round 2. That's the latest news update. I'm Scott Maiman from the Capital Radio Newsroom.
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1: 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On the Mitchell Freeway, it's under speed around Burns Beach Road and Whitford's Avenue to Warwick Road inbound. The Crown of Freeway busy, Thomas Road to Rowley Road, a better run up across Mount Free Bridge and the narrows through to the city. All clear Grand Farmer Freeway, Northbridge Tunnel in both directions. Busy on Patterson Road, around Mandra Road, Crown of Beach, heading north, also Rockingham Road, around Axel Road in Naval Base. $20 million tonight. 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

Tomorrow, showers in 20. Saturday, showers easing 19. Sunday, a shower or two in 17. It is currently 18 in Cardup and also in Cottesloe.

0: 6:39, Forever Classic, 6AX, it is Nat and Westo on the Classic Brekkie for Fox Removals. And today, Nat, we have got not one, but two guests joining us in studio.
1: It's buy one, get one free.
0: Hello, lads. Jackson and Alex from the Bricktacular.
2: Yes.
3: Thank you very much for having us.
0: They're always different, aren't they, Lego Masters? This one, though, what have we got? Lord of the Rings, the DC Heroes, Bluey, and Jurassic World, isn't it?
3: Yeah, I think it's Jurassic World, yeah. Officially.
0: Out of all of those, have you guys got, like, an area of expertise? Like, I mean, it just blows my mind, the stuff that you and everyone else like you can do.
1: Because Westo is a Lego guy, as is his son. I haven't played with Lego for a good many years.
2: Neither had we before we went on the show for the first time back in 2020, but we've been doing a lot of work with Lego since then, and we were super excited to get back on the show this time. To answer your question about areas of expertise, yeah, there's two real clear areas here. I am a huge diehard Lord of the Rings fan, and Jurassic Park is one of Alex's favourite films.
1: It's so good, isn't it?
3: Oh, it's amazing.

0: Amazing. I mean, I think when you walk onto Lego Masters, those doors open, you go and you never really know what you're going to build. Absolutely. So you have to be prepared for anything.
1: So you weren't told ahead of time?
2: No.
0: When we walk through those doors, you get that wonderful moment where in Bricktacular, it was great because the Hamish and Brickman and Sophie went to a lot of effort to dress up. So yes. We got, every time we walked in, we saw wonderful costumes and it was always a huge surprise. So it's so much fun.
1: Okay, so the show, we know how long that runs for, but let's talk realistically. How long do those builds take? How long are you given?
2: What's actually really authentic, like there's no trickery.
1: Really?
2: Yeah, if we're given 8 hours to do a build, we get 8 hours.
1: So that means you're on set for 8 hours building.
0: Eight hours of building time, yeah. It's a long time, but it's amazing how quickly it goes. You have ideas and you think, oh, that'll take 4 hours, and then I'll have 4 hours after that to work on this next bit, and then 6 hours are gone, and you're like, uh-oh, Hamish will call out the time, and you know you're in trouble. But so, yeah, it's a lot of pivoting, a lot of time management, and staying aware of the clock.
1: And the other two, like the hosts, we were talking about Sophie and obviously Hamish, are they there for the whole 8 hours, or do they just go to the green room and watch Netflix?
2: I mean, sure, I'm sure they do that, but they do spend like a fair bit of time on set as well, which is kind of hard, especially when you're trying to focus on getting your build done in time.
1: Yeah.
2: And Hamish is there distracting you.
1: Yeah, he wants to come have a chat.
2: Yeah.
1: I hate that. I just go, listen, man, I'm in a competition building.
0: No, it's great because he brings a lightness and a fun to it, which it can get very serious, despite it being Lego, and it is very fun. When you get locked in, it gets very serious, so sometimes the lighthearted breaks can be helpful.
3: Well, that's the thing, like, because it's meant to be fun, and like Nat was saying, I wouldn't say I'm a Lego guy. I guess my investment in it is because, you know, my kid's really been into it for quite a long time, and I do the builds with him. But even when you get a set and it's clearly stated how you should build it, it can take hours. You guys don't get that. You've got to make it up. So you walk in, you don't know what you're building. There's all the bricks there. Where do you start? How do you come up with what the end product is and then go about building it?
2: We have a bit of a process where Alex and I will talk, throw a few ideas and try and find one that we're both really happy with before we move forward. This time was different because we were working with a third teammate. We were working with Fleur, who we hadn't worked with before, but she was great. She wanted to build in the same way that we did. So we come up with the idea, then we do some sketches, and then we just dive straight into the building.
1: I can't even comprehend. I mean, the most that I can do with Lego is separate them into colours. By then, I'm ready to chuck it out through the window.
3: It is a good start. It is a good start. With us this morning, Jackson and Alex from Lego Masters Australia Bricktacular, back Sunday night, 7 p.m, Channel 9 and 9 Now. Guys, sit tight. When we come back, Nat's got some very personal questions for you.
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6: 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On the Mitchell Freeway, it's under speed around Burns Beach Road and Woodfords Avenue to Warwick Road inbound. The Quinana Freeway busy, Thomas Road to Rowley Road before it frees up for a better run up across Mattery Bridge and the Narrows through to the city. Auckley Grand Farmer Freeway, Northbridge Tunnel in both directions. Tonkin Highway under speed northbound from Kelvin Road to Hale Road. Rye Highway saw in both directions to Tonkin Highway. West Coast Highways queuing, heading down the coast at Scarborough Beach Road in Scarborough. 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

0: 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It is Nat and West on the Classic Brekkie for Fox Removals. It's 6.53, about 7.15. We'll open up the phones, get your inputs, which could see you be caller of the week tomorrow, picking up the Sanford wine worth over $200. We'll be discussing Tupperware. At the moment, though, it's a plastic product of a different type. We've got Lego Masters Australia Bricktacular contestants, Perth lads Jackson and Alex with us. And boys, you were saying just a little while ago that before you went on the show, you didn't actually have a lot of Lego experience.
1: I'd had heaps of Lego experience as a younger child. We both had. But when we went on the show back in 2020, for us, that was the first time that we'd really reconnected with Lego since being teenagers.
2: I know you never ask a lady their age, but you're fellas. How old are you, Jackson?
1: I'm 36.
3: Yeah, I'm also 36. Alex. We're actually only born 3 days apart, so we're effectively the same age.
2: Like brothers from another mother. Is this a career for you?
3: It has become a career for us.
2: Has it really?
3: Yeah, after season two of Lego Masters, we had some pretty cool opportunities come up afterwards, and we built an exhibition here in Perth called Relics that melded Lego with non-Lego elements, and it went really well, and we've turned it into a touring exhibition, which has been touring around Australia and New Zealand. It's in New South Wales at the moment.
2: So there's Dosh involved here.
3: Well, that was where all our prize money went, just to kicking off the company. So, yeah, it has become our full-time job, which has been really wonderful.
2: So I'm really good with Play-Doh. Are you telling me that this could be a career?
3: Absolutely. If you've got the right idea.
2: Hey, this is brilliant. I'm so glad though that you've done something worthwhile with the money and you've left.
1: No, so we're going back to the company.
2: Okay.
1: We've also got a book. Can we get the book a
2: plug? Oh, of course you can.
1: Yeah, awesome.
2: Go for it.
1: So we collaborated with Fremantle Press, a local publishing company,
2: yeah.
1: Who thought what we were doing was pretty interesting, and they helped us produce a really beautiful art book about the exhibition called Relics, A New World Rises.
2: Oh, that's fantastic. Do you ever do things with kids? Like, do you ever do, like, workshops? I mean, this could be a real money spinner over the school holidays.
0: Absolutely.
2: I'm just trying to get some coin in your pocket, mate.
3: We've done a little bit of, we've done some engagement stuff, but we're pretty flat out with our exhibition. We spend a lot of time in the workshop, like a cave, pretty frantically overworking ourselves. So we haven't had a lot of time to engage with people, which is nice to come out of our cave and put our faces on television.
2: You need a bit more sun, I'm just saying.
3: Well, thank you.
2: And are you married? Are you seeing people? Or are you just in this dungeon together? And what sort of dungeon is it? Because I've seen 50 Shades of Grey.
0: Well, it's a dungeon built of Lego, so it's easy enough to get out.
2: Oh, okay.
3: Yeah. Just break through the walls.
2: Yeah. Do you have partners?
1: I'm married.
3: Yeah, I just moved in with my girlfriend a few months ago.
2: Okay. So it hasn't kept you away from relationships?
3: No. We met after I'd been on the show, and when we met each other at a club here in Perth, she recognised me from Lego Masters. So if anything, it's been a success for me.
0: There you go.
2: That's good, because a lot of people that still play with toys and do a lot of gaming and stuff, sometimes they don't have the ability to hook up.
3: Well, I was worried that, like, oh, he's that adult guy that likes Lego. That would turn everyone away. But you just got to wait for the right person, I guess.
0: There you go.
2: You do.
0: Yeah. So there's two four-letter words there, Lego and love.
3: There you go.
0: They've come together beautifully.
2: There's a new exhibition. Just waiting to be made.
0: Lego's the foundation of your relationship.
2: Oh, it might be an R-rated show, but I'll go along.
0: So, okay, so you've monetized it, but at this stage there's no plans for one or both of you to overthrow Brickman. He's safe for now. until you join forces, get rid of him, and then you've got to decide what is a battle to the death as to which one replaces him.
1: We're a pretty small fry compared to Brickman, and we're doing something completely different. We've always appreciated the way that he broke the ground for the museum exhibition, Lego museum exhibitions, not just in Australia, but globally as well. In a way, he kind of paved the way for us to do what we're doing now.
2: True, true.
0: Gentlemen, thank you very much, Jackson and Alex. So the season is up and running. 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
12: Showers today, chance of a storm later, 23 degrees, the top for Perth. From the Capital Radio 6IX Newsroom, I'm Scott Maiman. If you're looking for a payout as compensation for last week's Telstra outage, be warned, there are some guidelines to follow. Complaints from small businesses must provide strict proof of lost revenue, including invoices and booking records, before the telco giant will approve any kind of payout. Lawyer Paul McGurr says the provider should be taking the lead and reaching out to affected users.
13: I just hope Telstra take a proactive view of this and actually contact their customers first, as opposed to waiting for them to lodge claims. And then, of course, Telstra have reserved their right to make contact to try and scrutinise that.
12: Locals in the Melbourne suburb of Footscray have stolen the Today Show's tripod and light stand while they were conducting a live cross. Today Show reporter Christine Hearn says she was reporting on a local shop fire this morning when a group of people grabbed their equipment. Christine says her cameraman, Glenn, confronted the group.
14: He quite bravely went up and said, "Hey, what are you doing?" And the fellow said, "These are mine now." Keeping in mind, the firefighters and police are on scene. And so the firefighter has seen this. He's come up to Glenn and said, "Is that your equipment?" And he's gone, "Yeah, it is." And so the firey's gone and got the cop. And the cops kind of confronted them and managed to wrangle the equipment back. And we've packed up and taken off.
12: WA footballer Nicky Winmar has been stripped of his Australian Football Hall of Fame status. Brad McIntosh reports.
15: The decision was confirmed yesterday by the AFL Commission Chair that Winmar will no longer have a place in the Hall of Fame after being found guilty of assaulting a woman. The move follows a decision by the WA government to remove his statue outside of Optus Stadium. Winmar was convinced on three charges after found guilty of attacking a woman in northern Victoria in May last year. year. The St Kilda Football Club has followed suit, also moving to suspend him from their own Hall of Fame. Brad McIntosh, Capital Radio News.
12: Imagine having to pay for parking at McDonald's. That's what one Macca's restaurant in Sydney is doing. It's charging $35 for anyone caught overstaying their stringent parking regulations.
11: Now a 6AX finance update.
12: The Dow Jones has closed at 52,658. Gold selling at $4,060 an ounce. The Aussie dollar, 70 US cents, 12,689 Indonesian rupiah.
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12: Argentina is through to the World Cup final, beating England this morning 2-1, with the winner coming in the 92nd minute.
16: We're into the 12th added minute, and Argentina, the world champions, are going to the 2026 final. Messi inspired the comeback. England scored first, as they did in 2018, when they lost to Croatia 2-1.
12: Argentina to face Spain in this weekend's final. And that's the latest news update. I'm Scott Maiman from the Capital Radio Newsroom.
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17: 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The Mitchell Freeway is under speed. Woodfords Avenue to Warwick Road inbound. The Crown of Freeway busy. Ankerton Road to Rowley Road. Then it frees up for a better run up across Mantry Bridge and the narrows through to the city. Busy on Tonkin Highway, under speed northbound from Kelvin Road to Hale Road, Royal Highway slow southbound, Radisson Highway bypass, and both directions of Tonkin Highway. Marmion Avenue queuing southbound at Reed Highway, Kareen, Thomas Street busy southbound at Aberdeen Road in West Perth. 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This is Roland with Time Saver Traffic every 15 minutes.
10: 6AX four-day forecast.
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18: Cloudy, top of 22 today, very high chance of showers, chance of a thunderstorm, possibly severe with heavy rain, which may lead to flash flooding. Tomorrow, showers and 20, Saturday, showers easing, 19, Sunday, a shower or two, and 17. It is 17 right now in Millendon, and 14 in Melville.
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18: 7:06, and very soon we'll be discussing Tupperware.
19: Tupperware.
18: It's back. So,
19: It hasn't been in Australia for 2 years.
18: I hadn't noticed.
19: I used to swear by Tupperware. Now I can't afford it. That was when I was single, footloose, fancy free.
18: So a long time ago.
19: Damn long time ago. Yeah.
18: So yes, all things Tupperware we will be discussing shortly. And of course also we've got Burjo's code word, 815. Mm-hmm. You'll need that if you want to give yourself a shot at winning the 25K Northwest Odyssey that all wraps up next Friday. Yes.
19: Yeah.
18: Just had to think about
19: so
18: that.
19: So a week and a day.
18: A week and a day, that's all you've got. All right, well, we'll give you the code word at 8:15. You're going to need that because you've got chances to get the standby list all day. So leave that with you. Don't miss it at 8:15. After MJ, it's Tupperware. Chip into the discussion. Might be the call of the week. Get yourself some Sanford wine on 6AX.

0: Triple Classic 6AX, it is the Classic Brekkie with Nat and Westo for Fox Removals at 11 past 7. Bit of MJ there. I'm just actually having a quick look. I think it's still on, the musical.
1: Oh, it's great musical Crown, down.
0: But
1: yes.
0: Not for much longer. The clock is ticking.
1: Is ticking. Mate, the anticipation is palpable.
0: Oh.
1: This morning.
0: Is it World Cup?
1: No.
0: Oh, no.
1: Even more palpable than World Cup.
0: Really?
1: And you know how palpable I was this morning watching Argentina.
0: You were ropeable.
1: Taking on England. Okay. Tupperware
0: is
1: back, baby.
0: Oh, look at that.
1: Do you know what? It closed down a couple of years ago, but we've just found out that it is back in Australia. You can get your Tupperware, but you can only get it online.
0: Right.
1: And there's not going to be any parties.
0: Oh, see, I've got a theory about that. If it's online, right, this is the entrepreneurial side of me.
1: Yeah, yeah.
0: Which is not a very large side. Otherwise, I wouldn't have a paid job. I'd have my own business. But if you game, what if you, because people would surely want the parties, and there'd be a lot of people in certain demographics aren't very tech savvy. So you go online and you bulk buy a bunch of stuff.
1: Oh.
0: And host your own parties at a small markup.
1: Because the only time I remember Tupperware parties is when Mum threw a couple of the Tupperware parties and she got on the juice. I just think it's just an excuse.
0: I think so.
1: To have a couple of bevvies.
0: Oh, yeah. Especially back in the 70s, you know, you'd get out, the wines and the cocktail onions and all that sort of stuff.
1: Oh,
0: a bit of Cabanossi and little cubes of cheese.
1: That was the height of
0: sophistication
1: was when you had the Cabanossi, your olive and your cube cheese.
0: Yeah, and the cocktail
1: onions.
0: Bring
1: that back.
0: Yeah.
1: Bring that back, I say.
0: And the box wine.
1: And was it just my mum that had a stripper, or was that every Tupperware
0: party? No, I think
1: party?
0: that was just your mum.
1: Okay, because it was back in the 70s, and all I can say is very, very hairy. Obviously weren't waxing back
0: different
1: in the
0: times.
1: 70s.
0: So, Tupperware?
1: Yeah.
0: This is actually from 1980.

0: ways we keep it.
1: Oh, you don't get jingles like that anymore.
2: Yeah,
1: do you?
2: And that's a good thing, because that that very American Tupperware ad does not make me want to buy a Tupperware. It makes me want to go very American.
1: Yeah.
2: And go to, I don't know, Walmart, buy firearms, and then then shoot my television like Elvis Presley.
1: So how are we feeling about Tupperware? 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
5: 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Crash Mitchell Freeway southbound after Warwick Road in Warwick and right emergency lane. It's looking busy on the Mitchell around Warwick Road to Reed Highway and the speed. Slow on the Quinana inbound, Ankerdale Road to Raleigh Road and Leach Highway to Cranford Avenue. Tonkin Highway under speed northbound from Kelvin Road to Hale Road. Rye Highway slow in both directions to Great Eastern Highway bypass and Tonkin Highway. The census is coming this August. You'll get instructions soon on what to do. 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

0: I love a bit of Bowie in the morning or at any time, as a matter of fact. And there's a little slice of his work on Forever Classic 6AX at 7:26. It's the classic brekkie, Nat and Westo for Fox Removals. If you're a part of the show during the week on Facebook or on the phone, 9484 1080, then you're in Friday's draw for Call of the Week. It's the six-pack of Sandford's 1840 range of wine. It's over $200. And because Tupperware is back, baby, that's what we're talking about this morning. Tupperware in general. Barb in Duncraig, were you a fan in the day?
1: Yes, I loved all the colours.
2: Yes.
1: And I loved how it kept everything fresh.
2: Mm.
1: Picnic containers, you name it, we had it. The only problem was that it became too expensive.
2: Yeah.
1: Very, very expensive.
2: Way too expensive.
1: We used to have parties as well.
0: Yeah.
2: I bet you did, Barb. I bet you did. Racy Tupperware parties.
1: That's right. And when you got so many points, you got so much Tupperware free. It was really fantastic.
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1: I'm useless with online things. I'm not technology away. 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I'm useless.
2: Well, the thing is, though, it's only online. So, and they're not doing any parties anymore. And the worst thing is, Barb, that whenever you have Tupperware, you always lose the damn lids anyway.
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12: Showers today, chance of a storm later, 23 degrees, the top for Perth. From the Capital Radio 6IX newsroom, I'm Scott Maiman. If you're looking for a payout as compensation for last week's Telstra outage, be warned, there are some guidelines to follow. Complaints from small businesses must provide strict proof of lost revenue, including invoices and booking records, before the telco giant will approve any kind of payout. Lawyer Paul McGurr says the provider should be taking the lead and reaching out to affected users.
13: I just hope Telstra to take a proactive view of this and actually contact their customers first, as opposed to waiting for them to lodge claims. And then, of course, Telstra have reserved their right to make contact to try and scrutinise that.
12: Locals in the Melbourne suburb of Footscray have stolen the Today Show's tripod and light stand while they were conducting a live cross. Today Show reporter Christine Hearn says she was reporting on a local shop fire this morning when a group of people grabbed their equipment. Christine says her cameraman, Glenn, confronted the group.
14: He quite bravely went up and said, "Hey, what are you doing?" And the fellow said, "These are mine now." Keeping in mind, the firefighters and police are on scene. And so the firefighter has seen this. He's come up to Glenn and said, "Is that your equipment?" And he's gone, "Yeah, it is." And so the firey's gone and got the cop. And the cops kind of confronted them and managed to wrangle the equipment back. And we've packed up and taken off.
12: WA footballer Nicky Winmar has been stripped of his Australian Football Hall of Fame status. Brad McIntosh reports.
15: The decision was confirmed yesterday by the AFL Commission Chair that Winmar will no longer have a place in the Hall of Fame after being found guilty of assaulting a woman. The move follows a decision by the WA government to remove his statue outside of Optus Stadium. Winmar was convinced on three charges after found guilty of attacking a woman in northern Victoria in May last year. The St Kilda Football Club has followed suit, also moving to suspend him from their own Hall of Fame. Brad McIntosh, Capital Radio News.
12: Imagine having to pay for parking at McDonald's. That's what one Macca's restaurant in Sydney is doing. It's charging $35 for anyone caught overstaying their stringent parking regulations.
11: Now a 6AX finance update.
12: The Dow Jones has closed at 52,658. Gold selling at $4,060 an ounce. The Aussie dollar, 70 US cents, 12,689 Indonesian rupiah.
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12: Argentina is through to the World Cup final, beating England this morning 2-1, with the winner coming in the 92nd minute.
16: We're into the 12th added minute, and Argentina, the world champions, are going to the 2026 final. Messi inspired the comeback. England scored first, as they did in 2018, when they lost to Croatia 2-1.
12: Argentina to face Spain in this weekend's final. And that's the latest news update. I'm Scott Maiman from the Capital Radio Newsroom.
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17: 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Crash on the Mitchell Freeway southbound after Warwick Road in Warwick, with the right lane blocked, tow is on site, and slow traffic on approach around Warwick Road inbound on the Mitchell. The Kwinana is slow, Rolly Road and Leach Highway to Cranford Avenue. And busy on Tonkin Highway, under speed northbound from Kelvin Road to Hale Road. Rohe Highway slow in both directions, Radisson Highway bypass and at Tonkin Highway. 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
18: 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And in the east, unleaded Burke Kennington 153.3, diesel, also Burke Kennington 175.3. 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
10: 6AX four-day forecast.
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0: Forever Classic, 6IX. It is Nat and Westo, the classic brekkie for fox removals at 7:44. And tomorrow, call of the week, that's going to go to somebody that's been a part of the show. And there's a couple of ways you can do that. One is just comment on Facebook. That's easy.
1: Mm-hmm.
0: The other one is to actually pick up the phone and have a conversation with us on 9484 1080. Could see you win the mixed six-pack of Sandiford's 1840 range of wine. It's worth over $200. And today's topic of conversation, Nat, is...
2: Meats keep meatier, beets keep beatier, chips keep chippier, dips keep dippier, Tupperware freshness, that's our promise. Look at all the ways we keep it.
1: Oh, it's back, baby, Tupperware. It went missing 2 years ago, just like every single lid you've ever got for Tupperware.
0: Yeah.
1: But it is back, but it's online only.
0: Ooh, so we've been having a bit of a chat, bit of fun with it. Do you even care that Tupperware is back? Did you have it back in the day? Are you going to buy the new stuff or stick with just the generic brands you can get at the supermarket? No parties, though, because it's online only. So
1: disappointing,
0: look,
1: mate.
0: We've got Christine from Stirling on the line.
1: You're pretty excited too, Christine, aren't you? You're pretty amped up because Tupperware is back in Australia.
3: Yes, I'm pleased about that, but I don't see myself buying any more, and this is absolutely essential because I've got enough Tupperware to sink a battleship.
1: Well, it lasts forever, doesn't it, Tupperware?
3: It does, and I've got stuff from the 70s.
1: Oh, wow, you got the original classic stuff. Wasn't there a guarantee, too, that if something broke on Tupperware, you get your, they exchange it for free?
3: That's right, exactly. And if they don't have the matching, you just send the whole lot off, the whole thing off, like the bottom and the top, and you get a different one for a lot reduced price. So,
1: Do you reckon that's why they went out of business 2 years ago?
3: I don't know. No idea. It's a bit like Avon as well. So, yeah.
1: Yes.
3: So I don't think I'll buy any more Tupperware, but I do love the stuff. I have parties and everything. So I've got a lot of stuff.
1: Yeah, I bet you had parties. You've turned out to be quite the wild woman, Christine.
0: Mm.
3: No, not me. I'm such a mild person.
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6: 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A bad crash on Armidale Road eastbound at Alexwood Drive in Forestdale near Tonkin Highway. Emergency services on site. It is busy in the area. Crash cleared from the Mitchell Freeway southbound after Warwick Road in Warwick. It's slow around Warwick Road inbound on the Mitchell. The Quinana is slow. Rowley Road and Leach Highway to Cranford Avenue. Tonkin Highway under speed northbound from Kelvin Road to Hale Road. Royal Highway both directions. Gradiston Highway bypass and a Tonkin Highway. The census is coming this August. 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
1: Are you suffering from dry mouth?
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1: Now, this is where Oral 7 can help if you do suffer from dry mouth, because they're going to be able to help you get over that.
0: How? 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

0: 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It is the classic brekkie with Nat and Westo for Fox Removals at 7:56 with a bit of the Temptations. If you're looking for that or any of your Motown stuff, you are in the right place. Now, classic brekkie, Nat and Westo for Fox Removals. And tomorrow offering a pretty good prize for Call of the Week, the mixed six-pack of Sandovid's 1840 range of wine. It is worth over $200. Be a part of the show. You can comment on Facebook or give us a call because we love that, 94841080. Today, we've been discussing Tupperware. It's back, but only online, Nat, which is disappointing for a lot of people.
1: It is. No parties.
0: No parties. I honestly, when we opened up the phones on this, I was not expecting to hear from this gentleman. Seedy and Karratha, are you a Tupperware guy, mate?
2: Oh, Tupperware up here. Opening our cupboard doors is like a bloody avalanche. They come tumbling down at you. All the small ones, I snaffed them years ago, and my containers to put me fish hooks and sinkers in. But all the big ones, I reckon if they were big enough, I'd probably make a coffin and put the old cheese in one of them.
1: And I reckon, CD, I reckon we've all got one of those cupboards, though, where you just open it up and everything just, all the tubware just falls out on you. Somebody's going to end up dead.
0: Yeah, I remember when Dad was moving and all that sort of stuff that I had to clean out some cupboards, and they were, one in particular, no, it was more. It was, you know, those top cupboards?
1: Oh!
0: Open it up and it was just a sea of Tupperware that obviously he'd been hanging onto since Mum had passed because no one had used it for you, and it had that, you know, that sticky.
1: Oh yeah, they do go sticky.
0: Feeling.
1: How are you still here, mate? I'm surprised you didn't fall on your head and concussed you. Unbelievable.
2: Can I have a cheerio?
1: Yeah, of course you can.
2: All the cheerio to all the nurses and the cardio down at Hollywood Hospital, mate. They're fantastic people.
1: Mate, any of those nurses, any of those hospital workers, take our hats off to them. So, love to them all out there, CDA.
2: Yeah, they rebuilt me, mate. I'm still ticking, so that's great.
1: That is brilliant, because without them, you wouldn't be here with us now.
0: You're like the $6 million man, made out of Tupperware.
2: There is the thought.
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9: Showers today, chance of a storm later, and 23, the top for Perth. From the Capital Radio 6AX Newsroom, I'm Scott Maiman. BHP workers are on strike for 24 hours from this afternoon after the latest round of talks fell through between the mining giant and unions. Earlier this week, the Fair Work Commission took part in a bargaining meeting to help the two sides come up with a fair pay deal. That did not work, and the Chamber of Minerals and Energy CEO Aaron Morey says he's not surprised by the outcome.
10: One of the unions at the centre of this dispute signalled very early that they had an intention to conduct strikes in the Pilbara. So we believe it's been part of their game plan from the very beginning. So it doesn't surprise us that there's an intent and an appetite to progress to that action.
9: Hundreds of airport workers across the country, including Perth Airport, will walk off the job today, protesting against